0: They hate them.
1: A woman has died in hospital following a crash in Sydney's west. She was driving an SUV which collided with a flatbed truck at Northmead and is yet to be formally identified. The truck driver has been taken for mandatory testing. Windsor Road's expected to remain closed for some time between James Bruce Drive and Churchill Drive. A Sydney mother who was attacked by a shark at Coogee Beach has briefly woken from an induced coma. 34-year-old Leah Stewart's undergone multiple surgeries and has had an arm amputated. Miss Stewart was able to tell her partner and her mum she loves them when doctors brought her out of her coma for a short time. The Albanese government claims generous paid parental leave entitlements would be at risk if One Nation was to gain power. From July, taxpayers will fund 26 paid leave for new parents, where they'll be paid the minimum wage. Labor argues Conservative parties don't believe in the benefit, but One Nation rejects the government's claim. The United States and Tehran are in dispute over whether Iranian negotiators agreed during peace talks to allow nuclear checks into the regime. Iran's foreign ministry says it's not given the International Atomic Energy Agency permission to visit its damaged nuclear sites. US President Donald Trump says these reports are wrong, insisting arrangements were made during negotiations in Switzerland.
2: They know they're wrong. They told us inside, and we have it down 100% inspections. And if they were right, I'd cancel the meetings right now.
1: Outgoing British Prime Minister Sir Keir Starmer has met with his likely successor Andy Burnham for the first time as part of his handover of power. Mr. Burnham could become the UK's next leader within weeks if no other candidate enters the leadership challenge. And for the first time, 17 Rufus Bettongs have been released into a predator-free zone on the mid-north coast in a bid to boost their population in the wild. In finance, a few minutes into trade, the All Ords is trading up 19 points at 90.07, one Australian dollar buying 69.1 US cents.
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4: Half-time at the FIFA World Cup, Croatia and Panama are level nil-all. Earlier, England drew nil-all with Ghana, while Portugal thrashed Uzbekistan 5-0. Swans midfielder Errol Goulden will return from a shoulder injury in tomorrow night's AFL clash with the Brisbane Lions. Coach Dean Cox says a refreshed Goulden will make a difference after 3 months on the sideline.
5: He's an integral part of our team. He has been for a long period of time, and hopefully when some of the players are starting to feel the demands of a season, he's as fresh as he possibly can be and can have a big impact for us.
4: Broncos veteran Ben Hunt says Dane Gagai would be welcomed back to Brisbane with open arms should the Knights Centre elect for a homecoming next season. And the PGA Tour will move to a two-tier system with promotion and relegation for players from 2028. The no-cut signature events are being scrapped. That's Sport. I'm Mike Pearsall.
1: It's 10:04. That's the latest news and sport.
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8: We are currently sitting at 14 degrees and it is sunny for most of today. The slight chance of a shower along the coastal fringe late this afternoon and evening, but near zero chance of rain elsewhere. Light winds are around, becoming southeast to southwest, 15 to 20 kilometres an hour in the middle of the day and then becoming light in the early afternoon. The low for today is 7 and the high is 19, and there is a 90% chance of 1 to 5 millimetres of rain. Looking ahead, we've got Thursday, rain tomorrow, a low of 10 and a high of 17 and a 70% chance of 1 to 5 millimetres of rain. And Friday, a possible shower, a low of 9 and a high of 17 and an 80% chance of 1 to 5 millimetres of rain. Looking at the oceans now today, the seas are 1 to 1.5 metres and the swell is southerly, 1 to 1.5 metres inshore, increasing to 1.5 to 2 metres offshore south of Crowdy Head. And Thursday, seas are 1 to 1.5 metres, decreasing to 1 metre by early evening. And the swell tomorrow is southerly, 1.5 to 2 metres, decreasing to 1.5 metres later in the evening. Looking at the tides now, our next high tide is at 4:47 p.m. this afternoon at 1.35 of a metre, and our next low tide is at 11 p.m. tonight at 0.64 of a metre. That's news, sport and weather. 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

0: Good morning, good morning. You're on 101.5 Great Lakes FM with me, Hayden, your radio dream girl, taking you through from 10 till 2 o'clock this afternoon. And that right there was Idols with Well Done. Before that, we had Natalie Cole with Pink Cadillac. And up top, of course, Hail Poetry from the Pirates Penzance, the most epic minute of music you'll ever hear in your life. And you can let me know what you're up to. How are you guys going? How are you feeling? You can text me on 04-888-387-44. And yeah, tell me, what's the goss? What's going on? It is my last show for a few weeks. I'm going to be away for the next 3 weeks. Tell me how you really feel. A couple of messages here, but coming up next, I've got some Hall & Oates on the way, going out to Emma, some Sisters of Mercy, going out to Stu. We've got Gorillaz, we've got Byron Ferry, we've got The Who, we've got REM, we've got something for everyone. Take your pick. Yum, yum, yum.
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Funkadelic just there with Can You Get To That? And before that, we had Brian Ferry with The Chosen One. We had Gorillaz with Melancholy Hill, Sisters of Mercy with Alice going out to Stu and Smith's Lake, and up top we had Hall & Oates with You Make My Dreams Come True, and that one was going out to Emma. And it is Wednesday morning, it is sunny outside, and you're on 101.5 Great Lakes FM. Coming up next, I've got The Who, and then I've got a double shot from REM on the way also.

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1: R.E.M. just there with Radio Song. And before that, we had their other song, Night Swimming. Definitely one of my favourite R.E.M. songs. Just captures the essence of youth, doesn't it? I love it. Before that, we had The Who with Getting in Tune. We had Funkadelic with Can You Get to That? And up top, we had Brian Ferry with The Chosen One. And you're on 101.5 Great Lakes FM. We're about to jump into our last 10 minutes of music before the news at 11 o'clock. I got a couple of messages here. And then after that, I'm going to finish off the hour with the new one from Olivia Rodrigo featuring Robert Smith from The Cure. I think it's really cool that she's brought him on for this track because I think it's introducing a whole new generation of young people to The Cure, which I think is really important. So, that's coming up. That song's called What's Wrong With Me. And then I've got Depeche Mode with Enjoy the Silence as well.
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1: It's 11 o'clock. Good morning, I'm Madeline McNeil. Locals on the Great Western Highway say they feel ignored by the state government after it failed to announce additional support for communities affected by the road's closure. Labor's final budget before the next election features an unspecified funding commitment to fix the highway, but no extra financial support for small businesses. More than 100 days since the road was shut at Victoria Pass, Shadow Regional Roads Minister Paul Toole has told Mark Levy businesses are struggling with the reduction in trade.
2: And they're wondering just how they're going to survive, and yet the package remains unchanged. There's no expansion, there's no additional funding, there's no support for medium or large size businesses, and the government's just designed a scheme that just leaves too many businesses out there in the cold.
1: A manhunt is underway after a machete attack in Sydney's west. A 45-year-old man's in hospital with injuries to his head and one of his hands after the attack at Lidcombe. A 44-year-old man has now been charged and police are searching for another man. A woman has died in hospital after her SUV collided with a flatbed truck in Sydney's west. The 42-year-old truck driver has been taken to hospital for mandatory testing. A 32-year-old man's fighting for life after a separate crash at Berkshire Park. The Albanese government's continuing to defend its tax changes, arguing its deal

0: with the Greens will affect very few investors. The minor parties forced Labor to tighten rules around self-managed superannuation funds, along with capital gains and negative gearing concessions. The sector argues it's been blindsided by the adjustment, which will prevent people from using their super fund to borrow for a property investment. But Senior Labor Minister Tanya Plibersek says it's just part of the negotiation process.
1: And very few people will be affected by this, and very few properties will be affected. And by the way, if you're already doing it, of course it's grandfathered. Like all of the measures that we've taken, if you're already doing something, no change to what you're already doing.
0: A heatwave lingering over Europe has seen France experience its hottest day on record. In France alone, there have been 40 drowning deaths since Thursday, with another half a dozen recorded in Germany. Red heatwave alerts are in place across Spain, Italy and the UK. And the head of Ambulance Victoria has helped deliver a baby while visiting his employees in the state's northeast. When the call came through at Wangaratta, the paramedics on duty revealed they'd never delivered a baby. Chief Executive Jordan Emery says it was an honour to step in to help.
2: Despite what people say about chief executives, one of the things I miss most about my current role is actually getting out and caring for patients. I bloody loved being a paramedic.
0: In finance, the All Ords is trading up 1 point at 89.89. One Australian dollar is buying 69.2 US cents.
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4: Broncos half Ben Hunt admits it's now or never for the Premiers, with their hopes of a title defence slipping away. They head into Friday night's battle with the Roosters in the midst of a six-game losing streak. Hunt says they're running out of time to turn things around.
5: Now we've got a massive challenge on our hands this week. Obviously, Roosters are playing some really good footy at the moment, and we're not, so it's time for us to turn our season around or it's going to slip away from us.
4: Croatia has defeated Panama 1-0 at the FIFA World Cup. Earlier, England and Ghana drew nil-all, while Portugal thrashed Uzbekistan 5-0. Australia has maintained its perfect record at the Women's T20 World Cup, winning its fourth match by 113 runs over Pakistan in Leeds. Elise Perry named player of the match with a knock of 71 from 48 balls. She also took 2 wickets for 9 runs in her only over. That's sport. I'm Mike Pearsall.
0: It's 11:04. That's the latest news and sport.
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7: It is 15 degrees, almost 16 degrees, and it is sunny for today with a low of 7 and a high of 19. There is the slight chance of a shower along the coastal fringe in the late afternoon and evening, but near zero chance of rain elsewhere. Winds are south to southwesterly, 15 to 20 kilometres an hour, becoming light in the middle of the day. Humidity is currently at 57% and there is a 90% chance of 1 to 5 millimetres of rain today. Looking ahead, we've got Thursday rain tomorrow, a low of 10 and a high of 17, and Friday a possible shower, a low of 9 and a high of 17 and an 80% chance of 1 to 5 millimetres of rain. And if you can hear a bit of construction going on, that's because our next door studio is getting renovated. So just excuse that. Looking at the oceans now today, the seas are 1 to 1.5 metres and the swell is southerly, 1 to 1.5 metres inshore, increasing to 1.5 to 2 metres offshore south of Crowdy Head. And Thursday, seas are 1 to 1.5 metres, decreasing to 1 metre by early evening. The swell tomorrow is southerly, 1.5 to 2 metres, decreasing to 1.5 metres later in the evening. Looking at our tides now, our next high tide is this afternoon at 4:47 p.m. at 1.35 of a metre. And our next low tide is at 11 p.m. tonight at 0.64 of a metre. That's news, sport and weather. 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
7: Yes, groovers, movers and shakers, that's where you've found yourself on Great Lakes FM, and we are about to jump into the Good Health Show. So John is going to take you through for that one. If you like all things good, all things health, stick around because you might learn something. As always, I've got a couple of tunes to get you there, and I've got to say, this is a pretty random little trio leading up to the Good Health Show. We're going to get into some Culture Club, and then following that, some Matchbox 20, and finishing off with a bit of Pearl Jam. So yeah, I'll catch you here around 11:45. After the Good Health Show. So, yeah, check in then. It's a date.

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2: Good morning and welcome to Good Health, our weekly exploration of the things we can all do to stay well, stay healthy and enjoy life to the full. My name is John Healy. Now, anxiety is the most common mental condition in Australia. With an estimated 2 million sufferers, anxiety affects twice the number of Australians as depression. So just what is anxiety and when does it become a problem? To help us understand more of the condition and how it can be managed, I was able to speak to Dr. Grant Blasky, Lead Clinical Advisor with Beyond Blue.
3: I began by asking Dr. Blasky to explain just what anxiety is and why it seems to be on the increase.
4: I think the thing that's a bit different about an anxiety condition is that people have a really strong sense of sort of fear or worry, can't calm themselves down, their mind's racing, and often they start sort of avoiding the feared situations. Mm-hmm. Also, as a GP, a lot of people with anxiety conditions will come in with lots of physical symptoms, you know, so we experience anxiety in our mind, but often in our bodies as well. Yeah. So it's very common. And it's not trivial for people. People who are going through it, they're really not having much fun.
3: Yeah, well, we'll explore in a lot more detail as we go through this conversation. So thank you for that as an overview. But why does it seem to be on the increase? What's triggering this in the community?
4: Well, anecdotally, as a GP, I see a lot of patients who are concerned about anxiety conditions. And I think there's a number of reasons probably for that. There's much more public awareness. You know, every week we have another famous sports person or celebrity talking about their mental health issues. So there's much more public discussion. Actually, in terms of the statistics, our big national mental health survey that we did back in 2007 is getting a bit old. Mm. But, you know, we don't have the exact national numbers on has it gone up. But we do know that about 2 million Australians each year are experiencing an anxiety condition. And probably people would think of their broader family or friends or even themselves. And it's common. You don't have to think far to think of some people who are experiencing this sort of issues.
3: No. Now, as you mentioned a moment ago, I mean, most of us will experience some moments when we feel anxious about something or other, and surely that's a normal response that helps us be alert to the challenges we face. So when does that tip over into a problem? What are the signs that we should be looking out for?
4: Well, often what I say to my patients is, how is this affecting your day-to-day life? How is it affecting your home life, your relationships, your ability to do your job or to look for work, depending on your situation, your social life? Are you able to go out with friends? Can you make plans? So I very much look at what's the practical impact on people? And so if it is affecting those things, that's usually a telltale sign that it's a good idea to go along to the GP in the first instance. The other thing I should mention is that the Beyond Blue website has an anxiety quiz that you can do.
3: Okay.
4: Questions only takes a few minutes, and that will give you a bit of feedback on whether or not you're just in the sort of everyday stress range or perhaps something more intense is going on.
3: Okay. Now, is anxiety one blanket cover-all thing, or are there different kinds or degrees of anxiety that people experience?
4: No, you're exactly right, John. There's a number of different types. And just very briefly, you know, I'll overview the main four types, but some people get panic attacks or panic disorder, and these are pretty unpleasant. So they get this sort of really intense sort of wave of anxiety, and often it leads to sort of secondary avoidance. So, you know, for some people it might be being in a really busy space like the city or feeling like they're trapped in lifts or planes, that sort of thing. And so that can be quite limiting for people, and we've got some great treatments to really help them.
3: Yep.
4: Some people have the more sort of what we call social phobia, social anxiety, and that the really central aspect of that is there's a deep worry about what other people think of them.
3: Hmm.
4: You know, not just in the everyday sense. You know, so I've got patients where just going out for a meal at a cafe, they have this sort of irrational sense that everyone's watching them eat, judging them, and, you know, so it's really, as I said, not much fun and quite just, but some great treatments. Like, I've got a few patients who've done so well. Just to mention a couple of other anxiety-related conditions, there's one called OCD, or Obsessive Compulsive Disorder.
3: Yep.
4: And when you think about that one, it's really people get caught up with checking things and having to check things. So classically, you know, I've got a patient where they go out of the house 5 times and they have to keep going in to see that they turned off the gas. Or, you know, so it can be really quite exhausting for people.
3: Mm.
4: Or sometimes washing your hands because they're worried about germs, but obsessively doing so. And the fourth type I'll just mention is the post-traumatic stress. And people who've been through a traumatic episode can have a whole range of symptoms we could talk about that re-experiencing that. So anyway, that's a whistle-stop tour of the various types of anxiety.
3: Perhaps you might like to take us through how each of these is best managed. Now, can I go to generalized anxiety, whatever that is, and perhaps you could tell us what that is, how it affects people, and what people can do to bring it under control and enable them to help their lives? Because the picture you painted before is one that I can imagine is quite debilitating for people and restricting in the way in which they continue with their day-to-day lives.
4: That's right, John. I mean, there is a sort of a gradation of severity. So for some people, it's mild. And for some people, it's, you know, really quite severe and it's affecting their ability to function day to day. So I think a good way that I like to think of the sorts of things you can do to help anxiety is, first of all, get some good information, right? So you could go on the Beyond Blue website. There's a stack of fact sheets. We've also got a 24-hour phone line, the Beyond Blue phone advice line, and you could have a chat to someone on that line, and we could give the number if you like, 1-300-222-4636, and we get, you know, more than 150,000 calls a year.
3: Great.
4: And, you know, you speak to someone there who's trained to sort of get you on the right track. In general terms, the way I think about it is the best place to start is with your GP. And people may not be aware that you can go to your GP in Australia and undertake what's called a GP mental health plan. So you book in, and then the GP has a sort of systematic set of questions they go through with you, and they entitles you to Medicare subsidised appointments with a trained psychologist, and that can be really helpful for these anxiety conditions.
3: Yeah, I didn't know that. That's great.
4: Yeah, I mean, we're lucky. We're really the envy of many countries around the world because we are taking mental health seriously. But the other thing I'd say, there's lots of things people can do themselves before they get into sort of GPs and psychologists. So the evidence tells us that regular exercise is great to turn down the volume on anxiety. Trying to keep a routine and getting enough sleep. I need to mention that some people with anxiety tend to try and self-medicate themselves with alcohol. So,
3: not good, I'd imagine.
4: A lot of people. No, I mean, look, you know, it's fine to have an occasional drink, but a lot of people who end up having serious drinking troubles, if you actually speak to them, when they were younger, they often had pretty undermanaged anxiety. So, you know, we think that's an unhelpful strategy, obviously, you know, just to be aware if you can turn down the alcohol a bit.
3: Yep.
4: So there's lots that people can do. And the other things I should mention, I've mentioned the GPs and the psychologists. In New South Wales, Beyond Blue is funding these really amazing programs called New Access Coaches. And these are not psychologists, but they're members of the public who've been trained in some basic mental health skills, what we call low-intensity interventions. And people could find out about that on the Beyond Blue website, but there's lots of centres around New South Wales now, and these New Access Coaches are another really good place to start.
3: That's fantastic. Now, in order that we can cover the other ones that you mentioned, let me encourage you perhaps to move on. You mentioned social disorder and, you know, that the degree to which that can be quite restrictive on people's lives. Tell us, what can people do to help mitigate or manage that more effectively?
4: Well, what I would say, and this applies to all the different anxiety types, is that the psychologists use an approach called CBT. It's a fancy name for cognitive behavioural therapy. But what they're doing is they help people identify sort of negative patterns of thinking that they've got a bit stuck, they're in a bit of a rut, and they help them challenge those thoughts in a very systematic way. So at Beyond Blue, we review all the scientific evidence for the different sorts of therapies for mental health problems. And CBT almost always comes up the top, right?
3: Nice.
4: It's a very heaps of scientific evidence that, you know, sitting with a trained psychologist, learning about how you're thinking about things and learning to some different ways to think about things can be really effective. So I highly recommend that to people. And as a GP, managing anxiety is one of my most enjoyable parts of my job because people get better.
3: Yeah.
4: And this is why, you know, we're really throwing so much effort into it.
3: Yeah.
4: Because you can have someone for years and years, they've been worrying and it's been affecting their lives, and then they learn a few of these strategies and they think, oh, is that all I had to do?
3: Yeah.
4: And
3: that's
4: they really
3: great.
4: Got better, yeah. Which is great.
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3: And you also touched on obsessive compulsive disorder there. Can you talk to us a little bit about that again? And again, focus on what people can do, how they can be helped to overcome that. Because again, that going in and out and constantly having to repeat activities before they can step out or into the world or get on with their day must be exhausting, to say the least.
4: They are. And I think, you know, one of the things we've found is that, you know, people don't always understand how hard it is. But again, the psychologists using this CBT approach, if someone's got a lot of obsessions and compulsions, they help them challenge their negative thinking patterns. And they also do this other technique, which they call graded exposure. So what's that? Graded exposure is they write a big list of the easiest through to the hardest things for someone to do, right?
3: Mm-hmm.
4: So for someone with OCD, you know, leaving the house without checking the gas might be their thing.
3: Yep.
4: So they will build up over a series of weeks, gradually expanding their comfort zone. So they'll go, okay, I only want you to check twice this week. And next week, I only want you to check once. And the week after that, we're going to try. You're just going to walk out of the house and not check at all. So you can see we sort of build up in like little gradations.
3: Yep.
4: And so, you know, that's something really helpful we psychologists can
3: help
4: with.
3: Before we lose it, I would like to also touch on PTSD, because we have spoken of that on the program before, particularly in relation to our veterans, you know, who sadly suffer from a high incidence. But it isn't just people who've been involved in military campaigns who suffer from PTSD. So you might just want to quickly reestablish just what PTSD stands for and how it can affect people. And again, how you can help people manage that situation more effectively.
4: So PTSD, it's an acronym and it stands for post-traumatic stress disorder. And the sorts of things that my patients experience is that they'll be re-experiencing the traumatic episodes. So, you know, as you said, it might be a military event or a car event or an accident of some sort. The other thing which is really hard for people with PTSD is sometimes they feel quite emotionally numb. It's sort of like they don't feel their usual selves. And again, I think that PTSD is a very specialised area, and GPs can be helpful in the first instance, but I think it does need a mental health specialist, like a psychologist, who can help people adjust to those feelings and have some really effective psychological strategies to get them back on track.
3: I know from the previous conversation we've had, it also can affect people in a physical way as well. They can actually freeze and be unable to move. They get locked in.
4: Yeah, exactly right. And I think one of the features common to all the anxiety conditions is anxiety is very linked to your physical sense of well-being. So as a GP, you know, we'll often see people come in worried about heart palpitations or stomach upsets or headaches, and you know, we are mind and body together, and I think this is very much the case with anxiety conditions.
3: Well, thank you for taking us through those. Now, one question for you, Grun. What is the relationship, if there is one, between anxiety and depression? And does anxiety inevitably lead to depression?
4: It's a great question. And there is certainly a big overlap between anxiety and depression issues. In fact, if you look through most general practitioners' medical notes, you know, what the doctors have often written is mixed anxiety depression, you know, because they often go hand in hand. Doesn't mean people can have purely depression or they can have purely anxiety, so they're not inevitably together, but they often are together.
3: Right.
4: One of the really good things about the treatments that we have is they tend to address both anxiety and depression together. So a lot of those psychology techniques that we just talked about tend to address both those issues. And for the more severe cases, and we know in Australia millions of people are taking antidepressants. Now, the name says antidepressant, but they actually are often used for anxiety as well. So in a way, people who are experiencing that combination of anxiety and depression together, the treatment really addresses both of those.
3: Right. Okay. Now, perhaps I might, if I can, just move to one other I'd like to cover off so we get as broad a picture as we can of how best to manage anxiety. What about the importance of family and friends in supporting a person who's managing his or her anxiety?
4: Yeah, I'm really pleased that you raised that. And family and friends are absolutely critical as part of the recovery process. They really help people have that support, not feel that they're alone. And I think my experience with family in particular is, you know, they need to be pretty patient, and that these conditions, you know, can take months or years sometimes to really stop off. quite a gradual improvement. But certainly, you know, family and friends have a key role. On the Beyond Blue website, we've got a whole guide for family and friends on how they can best help people with anxiety and depression issues.
3: I'm sure it's really useful because I, having had people in our own family and friends who suffer from various forms of mental illness, you can feel quite helpless and be very unsure whether you're helping or hindering the situation. So I take it this guide helps people through the things they can do and should not do.
4: That's right. And then remember, you know, family in particular and close friends, they're like an anchor for people when they're really lost at sea.
3: Yeah.
4: You know, people can really feel quite shattered when they're going through these conditions.
3: Yeah.
4: And you know, someone who's just solid, they're there for them, is a real anchor for them.
3: Now, Grant, unfortunately, anxiety, like many other mental illness, still carries a lot of social stigma. How do we overcome that? I was pleased to hear your remarks earlier about the extent to which, because it's now more commonly spoken of in media by celebrities and others, that some of that might be starting to diminish, but I suspect we've still got a long way to go.
4: I think that's right. I think that discussions like we're having today, John, on good health are part of that. And it's interesting, you know, the what we call mental health literacy, it's got to do with how much the general public actually know about mental health issues, has been increasing over recent decades, and Beyond Blue and others, I think, have been part of that. We actually did some interesting research at Beyond Blue last year with more than 800 Australians, and we were asking about anxiety and, you know, what were people's views on it. And I think what we found fascinating is that people are much more forgiving about anxiety issues than you might think. So we found 90% of people recognise that anxiety is a real medical illness. 86% realise that you can't just snap out of it, so it's not just a choice.
3: Yeah, pull yourself together is not a helpful suggestion.
4: That's right. You know, and 86% recognise it's not a personal weakness.
3: Mm.
4: So, you know, whereas I think a lot of people with anxiety conditions, they think, oh, gosh, people are judging me really badly about this, you know. But in fact, we found that people are quite forgiving about it and wanting to reach out and help people. So that's a good thing. There's still stigma in the community. And, you know, we live in the real world. You know, what are you going to do if you've got a job and you're having some anxiety issues?
3: Mm.
4: And should I tell my boss? Should I tell my workplace? Beyond Blue's got a website called Heads Up, which is all about mental health in the workplace. And there's a whole decision tool on there about should you tell your boss or not.
3: Yeah.
4: And, you know, it depends on where you work and what sort of response you're going to think. So, you know, these are important decisions for people to think about in terms of stigma. And one of the things with your show is people should feel like, I can put up my hand, you know, I shouldn't be embarrassed about this. I'm going to go to a local GP and get some help and not just put up with it.
3: Yeah, indeed. Now, of course, increasing that public awareness, increasing public literacy in the area of mental health generally and removing that stigma is a key focus for Beyond Blue. So perhaps in the time that remains for us, you'd like to take a minute or two to speak to us of the work of Beyond Blue in that space.
4: Yeah, well, I'm obviously a huge enthusiast for Beyond Blue, and we really try and reach out to the Australian public in lots of different ways. As I mentioned, we have a phone line, 1-300-224-636, which gets, you know, many, many calls. We have online forums, which are very popular, where people log on, they don't have to put their real name, and they can chat about all sorts of different themes, you know, that are relevant to them, you know, the workplace or relationships or do I have anxiety, all sorts of things. We've got a lot of fact sheets on the website, which are constantly updated. And so we're really reaching out, trying to raise awareness in the community, improve access to care, and, you know, making sure that people out there know that there's a lot of help out there. They shouldn't just put up with it. I should mention, if someone's feeling very stressed and feeling sort of risk, like they might want to harm themselves or something like that, it's a good idea to give Lifeline a call, 13114, and they're used to dealing with lots of calls from people who are feeling, you know, seriously upset and having those sort of thoughts.
3: Indeed. Grant, thank you very much for your time this morning. I really appreciate it. And for the insight you've given to us into the amazing work that Beyond Blue does, and indeed the support that's out there for people to be able to get help when they are suffering from anxiety or indeed a variety of other mental health conditions.
4: Thanks, John. Thanks very much.
3: Of course, my guest today has been Dr. Grant Blaschke, who is the lead clinical advisor with Beyond Blue. And if today's discussion has raised any concerns for you, you can call the Beyond Blue helpline on 1-300-22-4636 or just jump online and go to beyondblue.org.au. And of course, if you missed part or all of today's show, you can listen to this discussion at any time on Facebook. Just look for Good Health, where you can also catch up with a selection of earlier discussions. And you will, of course, be able to hear this conversation on our late night programming. So please join me for the next edition of Good Health. Until then, good health.
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15: Yes, and plenty going on in the community as always. Aren't we lucky? And kicking us off, we have the winter clothing sale. 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This will run until the 26th of June. Secondly, the Great Lakes Concert Band meets every Thursday at 5 p.m. at Club Foster to practice under the guidance of conductor Neil Buckley. Great. If you play a brass or woodwind or percussion instrument, you are most welcome. The GLC band is also available for events. If you would like more information, please contact Jane Waldron on 0433 982 559. That's Jane Waldron on 0433 982 559. The Tuncurry Market is on Saturday the 27th of June at John Wright Park from 8 a.m. till 1 p.m. The Tea Gardens Food Market is on Saturday the 27th of June at the Industrial Area from 7 a.m. till 12 noon. The Old Bar Market is on Sunday the 28th of June on the Promenade from 8 a.m. till 1 p.m. subject to weather and field. The Nabiak Farmers Market is on Saturday the 27th of June at Showgrounds from 8 a.m. till 12 noon. The Pacific Palms Market is on Sunday the 28th of June at the Community Hall from 9 a.m. till 1 p.m. And finally, the Manning Great Lakes Parkinson's Support Group meet on the last Monday of the month. The next meeting is on Monday the 29th at Club Foster at 1:30 p.m. For more information on this, you can call 0427 021 877. And that's all for community updates for now. A lot of markets going on. 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

Oh, Shannon Knoll just there with Drive. That one going out to Ali and her big black shiny car. Before that, we had Marvel with Study of Life. And from one Oz Idol legend to another, this is Lee Harding with Wasabi.

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1: In this bulletin, charges over a Concord firebombing, consumer prices rising at a slower pace, and claims One Nation will strip paid parental leave. It's midday. Good afternoon. I'm Jamel Wells. Charges have been laid over a firebombing at a business in Sydney's inner west. Dusty Fitzpatrick reports.
2: Emergency services were called to the Concord West Beauty Salon after reports of a fire. Officers found a device which had been detonated, causing damage to the front of the business. Following investigations, detectives carried out searches at homes in Padstow and Bardia. Two improvised explosive devices and an SUV, believed to have been used in the firebombing, were seized. A 29-year-old was arrested at the Padstow address. He's now been charged with several offences. Police say investigations are ongoing. Dusty Fitzpatrick, Sydney.
1: Latest data shows consumer prices have continued to rise, but at a slower pace. Australia's inflation rate has come down 0.2% to 4% for the year to May. The cost of housing, food and transport increased, but prices for other goods and services were lower. The federal government claims One Nation would strip people of paid parental leave if the minor party gains power. Federal politics editor Michael Packie.
3: From July, new parents will be able to access 6 months paid parental leave funded by taxpayers at the minimum wage. This is a four-week improvement on the previous government scheme. Social Services Minister Tanya Plibersek says it's a major reform which would be at risk if One Nation or the Coalition came to power.
4: We need to protect what we already have.
3: One Nation leader Pauline Hanson maintains she supports parental leave but is worried businesses could be forced to supplement existing arrangements even if they can't afford it.
5: The cost to business these days is extremely hard.
3: The government argues its PPL measure, along with

0: Increases to other family tax benefits will help households with cost of living pressures. Michael Packey, Canberra.
1: The association that represents self-managed super funds says it's been blindsided by Labor's tax changes. The federal government has secured support of the Greens to pass adjustments to capital gains and negative gearing. The legislation will also restrict people from using their self-managed fund to borrow for a property. Labor argues the change is minor and doesn't affect many people. Labor claims a collapse in auction clearance rates and falling house prices is just a market correction. Following changes to capital gains, negative gearing and trusts, confidence in the property market is deteriorating. The government argues housing is now more affordable for younger Australians. Housing Minister Claire O'Neill has told the ABC the market is doing its job.
2: I think the housing market's cyclical in Australia, a very uncontroversial comment. We see periods of very significant house price growth, and then we see the market make a correction, and that's what we're seeing at the moment.
3: So we're in a market correction now?
2: That's correct.
1: Leah Stewart, the woman bitten by a shark at Coogee, has briefly woken from an induced coma. Her family says the 34-year-old told her partner and her mother that she loves them as doctors brought her out of the state for a short time. The Premier maintains his government is committed to fixing the Great Western Highway as soon as possible. Locals say they feel ignored after the state budget failed to include extra support for businesses struggling in the months after the road's closure at Victoria Pass. Chris Minn says he understands it's an issue for communities in the state's west.
4: We have allocated money to fix it, the engineering fix on the Great Western Highway. We should have more to say about that in the next week or so. Look, that's an important announcement. We're tipping everything we can into this engineering solution so the road can be up and running as soon as possible.
1: The state opposition would overhaul the renewable energy rollout in New South Wales if it wins the next election. The proposal would see major cities house more projects in a move aimed at quelling community anger in the regions. The state's largest renewable energy zone in the New England region would be scaled back. The number of children reaching crisis point before asking for help has reached its second highest point in a decade. Data from Kids Helpline shows 14 calls per day last year required emergency services or child protection to be contacted because a child was at risk of immediate harm. Service manager Leo Heed has told Mark Levy children often worry about troubling their parents.
5: They don't want to burden mum and dad by reaching out for help when they're struggling. So that's why Kids Helpline is so important, because it provides that safety net for young people.
1: New testing confirms a crater found in outback Western Australia is the oldest on Earth. Advanced mineral dating techniques show the crater was likely formed when an asteroid hit Earth 3 billion years ago. Professor Chris Kirkland from Curtin University says the planet looked very different then.
6: So we know that the planet was covered by an ocean at that stage, so there's very few land masses above that ocean. And we know that there was like basalt flows, so basalt flows exploding out and coming out underneath water, just like Hawaii today.
1: In finance, the All Ordinaries is up 22 points. One Australian dollar is buying around 69.2 US cents.
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8: A masterclass from Elise Perry has steered Australia to a 113-run victory over Pakistan at the Women's T20 World Cup. She produced a knock of 71 from 48 balls before taking two wickets. Perry says she loved her time in the middle in Leeds.
9: I really enjoyed it, batting out there with particularly volley at the start, and just getting a little bit of momentum back was really nice. And it's a great place to play cricket, so good night for us.
8: There are reports the Perth Bears will be given a $500,000 salary cap concession to help strengthen their roster ahead of their entry to the NRL next year. At the FIFA World Cup, England has been held to a nil-all draw by Ghana. Cristiano Ronaldo scored at a record sixth World Cup in Portugal's 5-0 win over Uzbekistan. Croatia defeated Panama 1-0, while Colombia has just taken a 1-0 lead over the Democratic Republic of Congo. And the owners of iconic English club QPR have purchased the Central Coast Mariners. That's sport. I'm Mike Pearsall.
1: That's the latest news and sport.
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12: It is currently 16 degrees and sunny for the rest of today, with a slight chance of a shower along the coastal fringe in the late afternoon and evening. The low for today is 7 and the high is 19. Winds are currently south to southwest, 15 to 20 kilometres an hour, becoming light in the middle of the day, so probably around now. The humidity is currently at 55% and there is a 90% chance of 1 to 5 millimetres of rain later today. Thursday, we're looking at more rain, a low of 10 and a high of 17, and a 70% chance of 1 to 5 millimetres of rain. And Friday, a possible shower, a low of 9 and a high of 17, and an 80% chance of 1 to 5 millimetres of rain. Looking at the oceans now, today the seas are 1 to 1.5 metres, and the swell today is southerly, 1 to 1.5 metres inshore, increasing to 1.5 to 2 metres offshore, south of Crowdy Head. And Thursday, the seas will be 1 to 1.5 metres, decreasing to 1 metre by early evening. And the swell for Thursday will be southerly, 1.5 to 2 metres, decreasing to 1.5 metres later in the evening. Looking at the tides now, our next high tide is at 4:47pm this afternoon at 0.35 of a metre. And our next low tide is at 11pm at 0.64 of a metre. That's news, sport and weather. 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
14: When Bill Haley and Elvis Presley brought together the beat of black music,
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2: 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And today for Lunchbox Legends, because it is my... Well, I'm going to be off for the next 3 weeks, so I thought I'd do a bit of a fun one today. And I'm throwing it back to an album that my mum owned as a kid. It was a compilation album put together by Maynard, the Australian radio and television broadcaster, DJ and comedian. And he had this great compilation album called 18 Explosive Hits and One Real Loser. And I remember I used to rinse that album as a child. And I think it says a lot for... the music I really love now. So I'm going to play like a bunch of songs off that album, and then I'll finish the hour with what he considered to be the One Real Loser, but I don't, as an adult now, don't consider it as One Real Loser. It's a song that I really love. Anyway, we're going to kick it off. We're going to start with Boogie Wonderland by Earth, Wind & Fire. If you were looking for a little excuse to dance through your Wednesday lunch hour, here it is.

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The Silvers just there with Boogie Fever. And before that, we had Right Back Where We Started From by Maxine Nightingale. We had Call Me by Blondie and up top Boogie Wonderland by Earth, Wind and Fire. And you're on 101.5 Great Lakes FM with me, Hayden, your radio dream girl. And for Lunchbox Legends today, I thought I would revisit an album that really shaped my younger years, like my really younger years. I would say I would have been like 4 or 5 years old. And my mum had Maynard's compilation album of 18 explosive hits and One Real Loser. And these are all songs off that album. And I just remember dressing up in mum's old dance costumes and putting on the most elaborate performances of my life in the lounge room to all these songs. So this is very nostalgic for me. Coming up next, I've got the Bee Gees. We've got some Wild Cherry on the way. And a bit later, one of my all-time faves, Patrick Hernandez.

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M just there with pop music. And before that, we had Play That Funky Music from Wild Cherry. And we had Staying Alive from the Bee Gees. And you're on 101.5 Great Lakes FM. This next one's a belter. Fast-paced, good for dancing. So if you've been sitting at your desk for a bit, get up, move around, shake it. You'll feel better. It's Do You Want to Funk by Sylvester. Yeah. Let's go. Hey.

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4: Yes, Lost and Found, the segment where if you've lost something, maybe we can help you find it. And if you've found something, maybe you can help get it back to someone else. And we've got a few today. So, kicking us off, Lost, a lady's purse, black with red embroidery. Lost at Tuncurry Rock Pool on Tuesday the 16th of June. If you've found this, please contact 0410 685 753. That's 0410 685 753. Secondly, a gold bracelet has been lost in the vicinity of Loomis Radiology in Breckenridge Street, Foster. A reward is offered as it is of great sentimental value. If you've found it, please contact Dennis on 0447 757 054 if found. Thirdly, a child's bike helmet and sneakers were found at Tuncurry Park on Saturday the 20th of June at 3:30 p.m. Phone Peter and describe them on 0407 801 No, 810 334. That's 0407 810 334. And finally, Lost, an irreplaceable gold necklace has been lost at Stocklands Foster on Saturday the 20th of June. This necklace is Belcher style with parrot clasp and is a family heirloom. It has two charms, an anniversary stone and a gold ribbon representing cancer survival. Please contact Karen on 0423 720 782 if you have found it. And that's all for Lost and Found for now. Let's get back to discoing. Coming up next, I've got two more for you. So one more explosive hit for the list, and then I'm going to play out the what Maynard consider the one real loser. This next one, I got to say, when it comes on at a party, no one is safe on the dance floor when I hear this song. No one.

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There you go. That was your final song for Maynard's 18 Explosive Hits and One Real Loser. And because I've still got a bit of time before the news, I'm going to put on another Tom Jones track because I really like Tom Jones. But yeah, I hope you've enjoyed Lunchbox Legends today because I really like Tom Jones. But yeah, I hope you've enjoyed Lunchbox Legends today. I definitely have. It's really triggered my...

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1: It's 1 o'clock. Good afternoon. I'm Jamel Wells. Data shows a drop in headline inflation as a temporary reduction in the fuel excise pushes down petrol prices. The CPI has slowed to 4% for the year to May. Once the lower fuel excise is stripped from the figure, the underlying rate of inflation has risen. Federal Treasurer Jim Chalmers says the result is still better than many other countries.
2: We are realistic. We're not complacent about the future trajectory of inflation, but you'd rather headline inflation coming down than going up. That's what we're seeing today. And the trimmed mean measure reflects these broader price pressures that we've identified for some time, including in our budget.
1: State Transport Minister John Graham says the government is open to making the toll cap easier for drivers to claim ahead of a temporary cut. From July 6, the cap will be reduced to $50 a week for 12 months. The measure is a budget centrepiece, which is Labor's last budget before next year's election. John Graham says to prevent fraud, the rebate won't be automatic.
3: Those controls are quite important. The key controls, just asking people to verify their identity linked to their account, and also that $5,000 cap to make sure that no one's massively overclaiming this.
1: The Salvation Army says cost of living is forcing women to stay in unsafe relationships. Research by the charity has found 30% of women have stayed in or delayed leaving an unsafe relationship because they couldn't afford to leave. Major Bruce Harmer says this shouldn't be happening in Australia.
4: People are staying in unsafe relationships, not knowing really which way to turn, and this has been a situation for a number of years. And we want to be there to support those people who need to get out of a dangerous situation or a dysfunctional relationship.
1: An investigation's underway after a driver was injured after a pursuit in Sydney's west this morning. Police patrolling the Blacktown area say the 32-year-old drove off when approached. They say a short time after a pursuit was terminated, he crashed into a power pole. There's concern a storm forecast along the WA coastline could drive more bird flu infected animals to Australia. It's believed two cases detected in the region washed up from outbreak hotspots such as Heard Island. And thousands of Chery Australia cars are being recalled due to a manufacturing defect. The brake pipe on Tiggo 8 Pro models made between 2023 and 2026 could rub against the engine, causing brake fluid to leak. In finance, the All Ords trading up 2 points, one Australian dollar's buying around

0: £1.70.
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2: Good afternoon. Former Socceroos goalkeeper Mark Bosnich believes coach Tony Popovich will start his goal scorers in Friday's game against Paraguay. Popovich caused a major shock when he dropped Nestori Irinkunda and Connor Metcalf to the bench for their World Cup match against the US, which they lost 2-0. Bosnich says while a draw against Paraguay will do for Australia, they need more of a threat up front.
3: I'd be very surprised if at least Irinkunda, put it that way, minimum, doesn't start. But in reality, both of them were outstanding in the first game. Didn't deserve to be left out of the second game. They should be starting in the third game.
2: In today's action in Mexico, it's nil-all at half-time between Colombia and the Democratic Republic of Congo. Earlier, there were wins for Portugal and Croatia, while England and Ghana drew nil-all. Bulldog star Bronson Cherry has reportedly met with rival clubs after being dropped for the second time this season. And Australia and Ireland squads for August AFLW clash in Sydney have been finalised. Zippy, Fish and Chloe Malloy have been picked from the Swans. That's sport. I'm Adam Hawes.
0: It's 1:04. That's news and sport.
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6: It is currently 17 degrees and sunny for the rest of today with a low of 7 and a high of 19. There is the slight chance of a shower along the coastal fringe in the late afternoon and evening, but near zero chance of rain elsewhere. Winds are currently south to southwest, 15 to 20 kilometres an hour, becoming light in the middle of the day and afternoon. Humidity is currently at 55% and there is a 90% chance of 1 to 5 millimetres of rain. Looking ahead, we've got Thursday rain tomorrow, a low of 10 and a high of 17, and a 70% chance of 1 to 5 millimetres of rain. And Friday, a possible shower, a low of 9 and a high of 17, and an 80% chance of 1 to 5 millimetres of rain. Looking at the oceans now, today the seas are 1 to 1.5 metres, and the swell is southerly, 1 to 1.5 metres inshore, increasing to 1.5 to 2 metres offshore south of Crowdy Head. And Thursday, seas are 1 to 1.5 metres, decreasing to 1 metre by early evening. And the swell tomorrow is southerly, 1.5 to 2 metres, decreasing to 1.5 metres later in the evening. Looking at the tides now, our next high tide is at 4:47 p.m. this afternoon at 0.35 of a metre, and our next low tide is tonight at 11 p.m. at 0.64 of a metre. That's news, sport and weather. 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
1: 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Before those messages, we had More by Bobby Darin. I really love that song. Before that, we had Haircut 1000 with Love Plus One, going out to Merrow in Coffs Harbour. And up top, Talk Talk with Life Is What You Make It. And coming up next, I've got Convenience Store by Finlay Ross, an artist out of Newcastle. Bit of Turnstile on the way, bit of Avril Lavigne on the way.

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Marvin Gaye just there with I Want You, and before that we had Avril Lavigne with I'm With You. Before that we had Turnstile with Never Enough, and you're on 101.5 Great Lakes FM. Now we've got a couple of pop girlies. We've got Lady Gaga right here, and coming up after that, Paula Abdul. This is The Edge of Glory on 101.5 Great Lakes FM.

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2: 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I've been Hayden, your radio dream girl. I'm about to get out of here pretty soon. I've got some Rodriguez and some Skyhooks to finish us off for the day. And I will catch you in about 3 weeks' time. In 3 weeks, tune in if you're good looking. See you later.

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1: If you've noticed that our region is relatively graffiti-free, there's a very good reason. Foster Tunkurry's graffiti buster, Ted Bickford, has been tackling the problem for 25 years. 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
1: Hello, I'm Emily Minnie. Latest data shows a drop in headline inflation as a temporary reduction in the fuel excise pushes down petrol prices. The CPI has slowed to 4% for the year to May. Once the lower fuel excise is stripped from the figure, the underlying rate of inflation has risen. Federal Treasurer Jim Chalmers says the result is still better than many other countries.
2: We are realistic. We're not complacent about the future trajectory of inflation, but you'd rather headline inflation coming down than going up. That's what we're seeing today. And the trimmed mean measure reflects these broader price pressures that we've identified for some time, including in our budget.
1: One Nation leader Pauline Hanson says she fully supports paid parental leave, but businesses shouldn't be forced to extend government benefits. From July, new parents will be able to claim 26 weeks of taxpayer-funded leave, which is paid at the minimum wage. The Albanese government says the measure would be at risk if One Nation or the Coalition are back in power. But Senator Hanson maintains she has no problem with parental leave as long as business isn't required to make further contributions.
3: My concern is if it's put on big business or any business at all to pay parental leave, they wouldn't be able to afford it. The cost of business these days is extremely hard. So, no, paid parental leave, got my full support.
1: Outgoing British Prime Minister Sir Keir Starmer has met with his likely successor Andy Burnham for the first time as part of his handover of power. Mr. Burnham could become the UK's new leader within weeks if no other candidate enters the Labour leadership challenge. A new plan is being put forward by the New South Wales state opposition to overhaul the green energy transition in the state. The coalition would create a new renewable energy zone in metro areas and scale back a zone in the New England region facing community pushback. Shadow Energy Minister James Griffin says the plan would eventually help bring down power prices.
4: It'll deliver reliable, clean energy to the state of New South Wales, and it will importantly share the benefits and the opportunities that energy will bring to both rural and regional communities and people in the city.
1: Also making news, Victorian taxi and rideshare drivers who refuse passengers with assistance dogs could have their accreditation suspended or cancelled under...
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1: Checking sport, former Socceroos goalkeeper Mark Bosnich believes coach Tony Popovic will start his goal scorers in Friday's game against Paraguay. Popovic caused a major shock when he dropped Nestori Irinkunda and Connor Metcalf to the bench against the US. Bulldog star Bronson Cherry has reportedly met with rival clubs after being dropped for the second time this season. And Australia and Ireland squads for August's AFLW clash in Sydney have been finalised. Zippy Fish and Chloe Malloy have been picked from the Swans. That's the latest. I'm Emily Minnie.
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3: Okay, this is Great Lakes FM. We're broadcasting from our Miles studios down here in Bulahdelah, and the Bulahdelah weather, well, mostly sunny. It's been an absolutely glorious winter's day. A slight chance of a shower along the coastal fringe in the late afternoon and evening, near zero chance of rain elsewhere. Winds south to southwesterly, 15 to 20 k's an hour, becoming light in the middle of the day. That's what's happening. 19 we're going for. We'll get there easily. 19 degrees, a shower or two later on, I think. Showers tomorrow. 17, and yes, the showers back, 17 and showers on Friday, and that's going to continue through for a few days. On the Macquarie Coastal Waters forecast, Smoky Cape to Seal Rocks, the winds are southwesterly 15 to 20 knots, the seas up to 1.5 metres, the swell, it's a southerly, 1 to 1.5 metres inshore, increasing to 2 metres offshore south of Crowdy Head. Partly cloudy, yes, a high tide at 4:47 this afternoon at 1.35 metres and a low tide coming at 11 o'clock tonight. That is the weather, folks, and you're listening to Great Lakes FM 101.5.
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0: Ah, give us some lovin'. The Spencer Davis Group. Yeah, you dig that one, Steve?
1: I dug it, yes. Always liked Spencer Davis Group, yes.
0: Yes. I can hear you singing that one, actually. You've done that in a few gigs, haven't you?
1: Yeah, it's been a standard all my life.
0: And you've been away. You've been up north doing stuff.
1: That's right. A christening in Brisbane.
0: You did a gig up here just before you left too, I think, the other night, didn't you? Friday night, yeah.
1: Fresh, direct from... I got to my sister's place, direct from Taree,
0: here he is. Okay, yeah, and here we are today doing the Boomers Show, the Baby Boomers Show. We're actually, Steve and I are filling in for Mike, who's... They're not quite sure when he's coming back. We're not quite sure. Could be within a month or so.
1: I've never met Mike. I don't know Mike.
0: I can't say I have either because we're from the Buller Dealer Studio and we don't always meet everybody.
1: That's
0: right. So, Mike, I'm told, will be back within a month. So, Mike, if you're out there, hope you're okay, mate. And, people are asking about you, so you'd be welcome to come back and do the show. Meanwhile, Steve and I'll come in on a Wednesday afternoon, have a bit of fun. Here's a singer I know you like, Steve, and his name is Mr. Gene Pitney.
1: Yes.

0: There he was, Jade Pitney and Princess in Rags. And it's 12 minutes past two, here till 6 o'clock with music for the Boomers. And here's a man who changed the course of music. He really did, didn't he, Bob Dylan? I'm talking of Steve.
1: Yes.
0: In the early 60s, he really made people start taking their lyrics more seriously. And this one is called Positively 4th Street. Not sure why it's called Positively 4th Street, but it is. It's
1: not he done it to keep everyone on their toes.
0: He did that all his life.
1: Yes.
0: Kept people guessing, yeah.

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1: Thank you very much. It's 18 minutes past 2 o'clock. Hey, Steve, how are you doing Thursday nights? You're doing tomorrow night?
2: Yep.
1: Yep, the Boyd Stevens Show. And tell us about it. Well, how's it been going?
2: Well, it's been a real eye-opener. I started doing this show last about 6-7 weeks ago.
1: Yep.
2: Where I thought I'd just bring a lot of songs that have never been heard to everyone's attention.
1: Mm-hmm.
2: But I just still felt that there's still old hat. I just went searching for new Australian music.
1: Because that's the whole idea of your show, isn't it, to play new Australian music?
2: Brand new. Yeah. All the music now on every Thursday night, there's probably around about 60 brand new songs.
1: Yeah, it's great.
2: Every evening from young Australian artists.
1: Mm-hmm.
2: And once we play them on community broadcast radio, they get listened to.
1: Get showcased.
2: They get a little bit of money.
1: Yep.
2: It goes their way for every song that's played on the radio.
1: Yep.
2: So it's just helping young people and even older people still put songs up. But
1: yeah, you played some great stuff.
2: All new Thursday nights.
1: Yeah, I had to listen last Thursday night. It was great. And that's the thing. Yeah, I'm enjoying doing the Sundays, the country show Sundays.
2: Dusty Diamonds.
1: Dusty Diamonds of Country.
2: They're dusty.
1: 6 a.m. until 10 a.m. every Sunday morning. And yeah, so many great people get in touch and about the show. And yeah, country music. It's got a big, big following right in Australia. I mean, I know I toured with country shows for many years, and other shows too. But a lot of country things. So it's got a huge following. Yeah, but that's the great thing about Great Lakes FM. We have so many different shows for so many different genres. You know, there's music for people who like the 70s, there's music for people like the 80s, there's the jazz on a Sunday night.
2: That's a great show on a Sunday
1: night for the jazz. There's country, there's people that play a lot of blues. So there's something for everybody. You've just got to go into the website of Great Lakes FM and you'll see it there. And on Wednesday afternoon from 2 till 6, it's Steve and myself at the moment, but normally it's Mike. But we're filling in for a while and we're playing music for the baby boomers. And here they are, the Procol Harum from 1966, Whitest Shade of Pale.

0: A Wider Shade of Pale. That was a groundbreaking song for its time. It was quite a different sound to what was going on at the time. Here's a song about sleeping in the subway. Have you ever done that, Steve? Sleep in the subway? You know, homeless man in the street? Or...
1: No, never found myself in the city in the subway, no.
0: I tell you what impressed me when I was in England in 2018. We were holidaying over there and going through the underground, you know, the tube. They call it the tube, the trains in London. There's so many buskers down in the tube, in the stations, you know, underground railway stations. And good. They were really good, like sax players and different guitar players and everything else. I mean, there were some good ones in Sydney too, but I was really impressed with a guy playing sax. I thought, man, he is really good. And he was down in the tube. We were in South Kensington, going into the heart of London, which only takes you like a couple of minutes.
1: The money's at.
0: Yeah.
1: Strolling by.
0: Yeah. And, well, here's Petula Clark, and she sings about the subway, the tube, well, if you like. Yeah, and it's Don't Sleep in the Subway. I mean, why would you? Why sleep in the subway?
1: That's right. Just come to my place. That's what she's saying.
0: Yeah. Well, is that what she's saying?
1: Yeah.
0: Let's have a listen to the words.

0: Well, they
1: 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Station sponsor.
0: Okay, that one jumped all over me, didn't it?
2: They jump out of the woodwork.
0: Jump out of the cyberspace sometimes, yeah. Well, here's a lady that came and went fairly quickly and didn't record a lot of stuff, actually. Janis Joplin, I speak of. But she made an impact when she was going, and she joined the 27 Club, sadly passed away at age 27. And have you heard this one, Steve? Move Over.
2: Oh, yeah, it's a great song. Yeah.
0: You like it?
2: Yeah.
0: Yeah, by Janis Joplin and what was her, Big Brother and the Holding Company?
2: Big Brother, but she had a different band when she'd done her album called Pearl.
0: Oh, yeah.
2: Move Over, I think's
0: from
2: off Pearl.
0: Off Pearl. Yeah, okay. Let's have a listen to it. Janis Joplin.

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0: James Taylor. A couple of years ago, he was down the Hunter Valley doing concert, and friends of mine from Bulla Dealer here actually went down and saw him and said he was just great, James Taylor.
1: Yeah, I've never seen him live, no.
0: He didn't write that one. That was a hit for a couple of people. Del Shannon did a version of it, and somebody else did it in the 50s, but James Taylor did it in the 80s and had a hit with it all over again.
1: Found his carpenter's belt.
0: He did. handyman, yep. This lady, did you ever in your travels as a muso, Steve, run into Renee Geyer?
1: I've never seen her live, no.
0: I've never seen her sing live, no. But I ran into her in a radio station in Sydney, and she was out there, to put it mildly. She's pretty out there sort of a lady. And I mean, she came into the radio station to be interviewed, and boy, oh boy. It was an experience, let me say that, Renee Geyer. We lost her a couple of years ago. She passed away down in Geelong in Victoria. She was from Bondi originally in Sydney, yeah. Well, this is probably her biggest charting hit, Renee Geyer, and it was came out and it was called Say I Love You. Renee, here she is.

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1: The speed limit around schools is 40 kilometres per hour between 2:30 and 4 p.m. Watch for the 40k signs and slow down. 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
7: Okie dokie. Thank you very much to our sponsors. And we have, okay, I'm hearing you, all your Neil Young fans. There's plenty of them out there, isn't there, Steve?
8: Oh, yeah, I loved him when he first came out and carried on. He was very prolific, covered great range, got very angry. He wasn't afraid to be angry.
7: No, he wasn't.
8: Wasn't afraid to be mellow, angry, outrageous. Yeah, terrific artist.
7: Yeah, he's much loved. Neil Young, and here he is with that beautiful thing called Harvest Moon.

0: Remember that one, Steve?
1: I do, but who was it?
0: Racy. Oh, they had a couple of hits in the 70s. Okay. Yeah. When I first came to Sydney in 1979, I moved from Perth to Sydney, and this song was in the top 10. And I thought, oh, I remember hearing it. Remember the old Stain Hotel in Manly? On the corner of the Corso there.
1: Manly, no. Wrong side of the paddock, Manly. I'd never went to the North Shore much.
0: Mm. I lived in Manly when I first went to Sydney and used to frequent the Stain Hotel with a few of the entertainers that I was friends with. And we used to meet there early in the week because we're all working on the weekends in the club circuit. And this band were getting played over the radio all the time. And I thought, yeah, who are they? So I did my little bit of research and found out it was Mental as Anything.
1: Yeah.
0: And I thought, oh, great name. But this song was top of the charts at the time from the Mentals.

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4: Hello, I'm Emily Minnie. The temporary reduction to the fuel excise has helped slow headline inflation, but it's not all good news for interest rates. Latest data shows the CPI is at 4% for the year to May, a slight reduction on the April result. But once the lower fuel excise is removed, the underlying rate of inflation has risen, and it's this number the Reserve Bank takes into account when setting rates. The Albanese government claims if One Nation gains power in Australia, the party would threaten paid parental leave entitlements. From July, parents with a newborn or adopted child will be able to take 6 months off work and receive the minimum wage. The government argues the measure will help parents spend more time with their children during a formative period. Social Services Minister Tanya Plibersek says that would all be at risk if One Nation gets control of the nation's finances.
5: When you look at paid parental leave, the first thing to say is, of course, we're proud of the expansions we've made. We'll always look to do more to support working families, but we also need to protect what we have from the Conservative parties who would cut it if they could.
4: The head of Ambulance Victoria has helped deliver a baby while visiting his employees in the state's northeast. Then the call came through at Wangaratta. The paramedics on duty revealed they'd never delivered a baby. Chief Executive Jordan Emery says it was an honour to step in to help.
6: Despite what people say about chief executives, one of the things I miss most about my current role is actually getting out and caring for patients.
4: A major review has found most IVF add-ons have no proven fertility benefits. Up to 90% of IVF patients pay for extras, including steroids, plasma injections and acupuncture during treatment. New research by the Salvation Army shows people suffering prolonged economic hardship are feeling disconnected from mainstream society. The Salvos surveyed more than 4,000 Australians seeking emergency relief support and found 3 in 5 were losing sleep over their financial situation. Major Bruce Hummer says people are needing some kindness and love.
7: Just say hello to people that you walk past, especially if you feel that they're disadvantaged or marginalised, and help them feel that they're part of your community, that they do matter and that they do belong.
4: Also making news, there's concern a storm forecast along the WA coastline could drive more bird flu infected animals to Australia.
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4: Checking sport, Matthew Lecky has been ruled out of the Socceroos World Cup clash with Paraguay due to a hamstring injury. The 35-year-old was subbed off during Australia's loss to the US. The West Tigers have announced the signing of centre Jake Avarillo from the Dolphins on a 4-year deal. And Australia has maintained its perfect record at the Women's T20 World Cup, winning its fourth match by 113 runs over Pakistan in Leeds. That's the latest. I'm Emily Minnie.
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0: In the studio at the moment, it's 17 degrees. We're going for a top of 19 and a shower of 2. Showers on Thursday the 25th, tomorrow, and 17 and 17 to shower of 2 on Friday. So let's have a look at the Macquarie Coastal Waters forecast. Smoky Cape to Seal Rocks as winds are southwesterly 15 to 20 knots. Seas up to 1.5 metres. A southerly swell. 1 to 1.5 metres inshore, increasing to 2 metres offshore south of Crowdy Head. And a high tide at 4:47 this afternoon at 1.35 metres and a low tide coming at 11 o'clock tonight. That is the weather as it stands at the moment, folks. 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

0: Carl Joy, what a great guy he was. I was just relating to Steve about a very funny time I had at a party at Carl's place one night in Sydney. There was a lot of people there. When he was the world's happiest man, Carl. No matter where he went, he just happened to bring along his ukulele and used to sing, and he had a big smile on his face 24/7. Carl Joy. And that was probably his biggest hit. Heaven is my
1: even
0: mother.
1: I knew it.
0: Since even you knew it. Yeah.
1: I went, oh, Cold Joy.
0: Yeah, there you go. Yeah. Even you knew it. Yeah, 89, he had a good innings, didn't he? Eh? 89.
1: 89, excellent.
0: Now, Steve, I'm going to ask you a question. Do you like to rock or do you like to roll?
1: I don't know. No, I'd like to stick with the rock.
0: There's got to be an answer. Do you like the rock or roll?
1: Well, if you've got to choose, I'd go with the rock.
0: I think we roll a bit more when we're older, don't we?
1: And if we fall over.
0: Well, Wanda Jackson once said some people like to rock, you know, some people like to roll. You know, that's how it is.

0: Well, let's have a party. Did you notice all the office girls out there in the office were dancing to that?
1: At the library.
0: The Miles Studio girls, the office girls were. One of them, I think she's got a slip disc or something now.
1: She should have rocked when she should have.
0: Yeah, should have rolled.
1: She was rocking when she should have been rolling.
0: Oh, something like that, yeah. I think she's all right. She's all right. Give me the thumbs up. She's okay. Oh, don't do it again. She said, don't play it again. She said, I've nearly hurt myself. Never mind. Sorry. Good afternoon to all the Dianas out there. Yeah. Here we go.

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1: The speed limit around schools is 40 kilometres per hour between 2:30 and 4 p.m. Watch for the 40k signs and slow down. 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
5: Hello, I'm Jackson. And today, I'm interviewing a very important person, a part of the Mamma Mia musical being performed at our school, Bulwardilla Central School. Let's listen to what Ruby Dibley has to say.
6: Hey, I'm Ruby, and I'm a director and a choreographer of the musical. Our musical has come a very long way, from spending countless lunchtimes choreographing dances to standing on stage, rehearsing lines, preparing for the show.
5: That sounds like it's progressing smoothly.
6: Yes. Needless to say, the show will be amazing. And thanks to our amazing lead director, Mrs. Schiltz, everything is going to be great.
5: Well, what's your favourite ABBA song in the musical?
6: My all-time favourite song would 100% be Money Money. And that's why I insisted on choreographing the dance. With help from Salome, who is one of the top choreographers. And thanks to her and some of the other girls, we have a great list of dances prepared.
5: Seems like there are some major roles in this. Who are they?
6: Well, our lead characters are Sophie by Ella and Donna by Bailey. The dads, Sam, Bill and Harry, played by Jackson, James and Nikita. The lead characters are all phenomenal. And I just want to say, Sophie and Donna have so many lines. Ella and Bailey are just amazing.
5: I hear your costumes and backdrops are fabulous too.
6: Yes, our lighting, sets, the backdrops, they're all amazing. Our costumes are super gorgeous. We even have a very cute, mind you, K-6 choir. Eek, I'm so excited.
5: Well, we'll end on a good note. The Mamma Mia musical is going to be great. Come to our musical at Bulwardilla Central School on the 23rd and the 24th of June at 6 p.m. and see our talented students perform for $20 for adults and $10 for students. I can't wait to see you there.
7: They're doing it tonight, the kids. Jackson and Ruby there with the Mamma Mia musical at Bulwardilla Central School. Hey, Steve, you ever heard that saying, put another log on the fire?
8: Yes.
7: Yep.
8: Bacon, beans.
7: Cook me up some bacon and some beans.
8: Can I get me slippers?
7: It's a very, we'll call it a macho sort of a, what a misogynistic.
8: Yes, kind of thing. That's right, yes.
7: Bill and Boyd did it. They were Kiwis originally, Bill and Boyd. Came over from the land of the long white cloud and got on the bandstand and did all that. Here they are.

0: Christmas. Come on,
1: babe. Well, no wonder she's going to leave him, Steve.
0: I reckon.
1: He's just sitting there giving orders. Yeah. Cook me up some bacon and beans.
0: Yeah, yeah.
1: Go and fetch my slippers. Yeah. Is he kidding? And then he says, why are you leaving me?
0: Yes.
1: Come on, mate. Colleen Hewitt. Remember MPD Limited? Mike Brady, who did Up There Casale and all that. He had a band called MPD Limited in Melbourne. And he married Colleen Hewitt.
0: Did he?
1: Yeah, and she was singing with the Laurie Allen's band after Bobby Laurie finished. And with her sister Glenys. Glenys and Colleen Hewitt were backup singers. But Colleen went solo and she had a massive hit with this one called Day by Day. In the very early 70s.

0: Colleen Hewitt, and Day by Day by Day. Yes. How about a little bit of Elton John, Steve? A little bit of Elton.
1: How about it?
0: And a song he wrote about a Russian he met called Nikita. Yes, right. Here cool. It is. Yes.

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3: Yes, indeedy. It is 29 minutes to the hour of 4 o'clock, and school zones are still on. Just be careful. Here's a song that I could always hear, the band The Yardbirds, in my head. And it wasn't by The Yardbirds. It was by a band called Soft Cell. But I could always hear The Yardbirds in it. It's a very Yardbirds sort of sound.
4: Soft Cell, that was much later on in life, about the 80s, weren't they?
3: I think so. Early 80s, maybe. And but anyway, song was called Tainted Love.
4: It's a great song.
3: Hear the Yardbirds doing it. I reckon they would have done a really good job of it. Anyway, here's Soft Cell with that particular one we're talking about.

0: Needed love. Soft sell. Can you hear the Yardbirds doing that?
1: Yeah, that's right. For your love.
0: Yeah.
1: It's for your love.
0: Yeah. Very similar. Yeah. Okay. Here's a song by... this song always reminds me of this incident. My youngest son was playing soccer and after school in a team in Sydney, and when we lived down there, and he came home one day and he said, it wasn't soccer, it was rugby league. He did one season rugby league and then he went back to playing soccer. He liked soccer better. But he said, Dad, who was Barry Crocker? And I said, why do you ask? And he said, because this kid kicked the ball at training today and the coach said it was a Barry Crocker, a shocker.
1: Yes.
0: So I explained that to him. I said Barry Crocker was an all-round entertainer, singer, actor, recording artist. He did everything, didn't he, Barry?
1: Yes. He's very good at chundering.
0: the Adventures of Baz and McKenzie.
1: That's right.
0: That was Barry Crocker. Well, he had a hit with this one.

0: Look at that there.
1: Look at that.
0: Money for nothing.
1: Checks for free.
0: Not really money for nothing. It's hard work, isn't it, Steve?
1: Oh, that's right.
0: Doing gigs.
1: That's right. The record companies print your records and then you got to pay them back.
0: Yeah, that's right. If only people knew how it worked. Here is Richard Clapton from 1975 and the Girls.
1: On the Avenue.
0: On the Avenue, correct, yes.

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1: Yeah, so we've got some things to tell you about. 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It runs until the 26th of June. You've got to get in quick. The Great Lakes Concert Band meets every Thursday at 5 o'clock at Club Foster to practice under the guidance of conductor Neil Buckley. 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It's give you the number. If you missed it, 0433 982 559. The Tuncurry Market, it is on again Saturday the 27th of June at John Wright Park from 8 a.m. to 1 p.m. The Tea Gardens Market. The Food Market is on Saturday the 27th of June in the industrial area from 7 a.m. until 12 noon. The Old Bar Market. Old Bar Market is on the 28th of June on the promenade from 8 a.m. until 1 p.m. subject to weather and field. The Naviac Markets, when are they on? They're on the 27th of June as well at the showgrounds from 8 a.m. until 12 noon. And the Pacific Palms Market is on the 28th of June in the Community Hall from 9 a.m. to 1 p.m. The Parkinson Support Group, the Manning Great Lakes Parkinson Support Group, meet on the last Monday of the month. And the next meeting is on Monday the 29th. Next Monday at Club Foster at 1:30 p.m. Phone 0427 021 or 887 for more details. That number again, 0427 021 877 for more details. 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
1: Thank you very much. Yes, David Bowie.
4: Yes.
1: Steve, do you like David Bowie?
4: I loved him. Fantastic, yeah. Great artist. Everything was different.
1: I only have had one record of his, and it was an 8-track on a cartridge. You know,
4: oh, the old 8-track cassettes.
1: Yeah. And I was parked outside a radio station in Perth, and my car got robbed. I failed to lock it. That's a good thing to do, especially when you're doing night times.
4: Yeah.
1: And I was in the station. I came out, and all my 8-tracks were stolen from
4: that's
1: the
4: a
1: car.
4: Shame. A great loss.
1: So that was my only album I ever owned by the great David Bowie. Well, here he is with one.

Hi, this is Greg Hayes. Join me for Dusty Diamonds of Country on Great Lakes FM, Sunday morning from 6 till 10. If you love country music as much as I do, I look forward to your company. Oh, what sane man starts work at 6 o'clock in the morning on a Sunday? here's Paul McCartney's favourite band, Steve. And they were called the Steve Miller Band, and a little thing called the Joker.

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2: Hello, I'm Emily Minnie. The opposition says the federal government can't ignore a spike in the underlying rate of inflation, which could result in another interest rate hike. New data shows headline inflation slowed to 4% for the year to May as a result of temporary reduction to the fuel excise. But once the excise is stripped from the numbers, underlying inflation has risen. Shadow Treasurer Tim Wilson says it's this figure the Reserve Bank looks at when considering rate movements.
3: Australia still has a fundamental inflation problem that's caused by government spending. That means when Australians go to the supermarket, they're paying more for the fewer goods they're getting into their trolley. What we have is a government in complete denial about the consequences of their policies.
2: There's concern a storm forecast along the West Australian coastline could drive more bird flu infected animals to Australia. It's believed two cases detected in the region washed up from remote hotspots such as Heard Island. BirdLife Australia director and wildlife ecologist Mike Bamford says the weather system does increase the risk of more infected seabirds landing on the mainland.
4: If the birds are a bit sick, they're even more likely to get blown inshore. It depends. There are so many variables. It depends on how the storm, how strong it is, wind direction, whether there are birds close inshore already that are more likely to get blown in.
2: Two dead migratory birds found in South Australia have also been sent away for testing. A heat wave lingering over Europe has seen France experience its hottest day on record. In France alone, there have been 40 drowning deaths since Thursday, with another half a dozen recorded in Germany. Red heat wave alerts are in place across Spain, Italy, and the UK. New testing confirms a crater found in outback Western Australia is the oldest on Earth. Advanced mineral dating techniques show the crater was likely formed when an asteroid hit Earth 3 billion years ago. Professor Chris Kirkland from Curtin University says the planet looked very different then.
5: So we know that the planet was covered by an ocean at that stage, so there's very few land masses above that ocean. And we know that there was like basalt flows, so basalt flows exploding out and coming out underneath water, just like Hawaii today.
2: And fresh tourism research data shows international visitors injected $1.5 billion into the Australian economy in the year to March.
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2: King Sport Bulldog centre Bronson Cherry appears to be on his way out of Belmore after being dropped for the second time this season. Melbourne and Parramatta have reportedly held talks with the 25-year-old. There are reports the Perth Bears will be given a $500,000 salary cap concession to help strengthen their roster ahead of their entry into the NRL next year. And at the FIFA World Cup, England has drawn nil-all with Ghana. That's the latest. I'm Emily Minnie.
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9: Let's have a look at the weather right now. 16 degrees in the studio here at Bullard Dealer. Tomorrow it's going to be 17 and showers, folks. Sorry to tell you that. Shower or two, too, on Friday. And the showers are going to continue to early next week. So that's what's happening there. On the Macquarie Coastal Waters forecast, the wind's southwesterly up to 20 knots, seas up to 1.5 metres, a southerly swell, 1.5 metres inshore, then increasing to 2 metres offshore south of Crowdy Head, and 80% chance of showers. High tide coming in at 4.47 very shortly, and 4.47, 1.35 metres, and a low tide tonight at 11 o'clock. This evening will be the low tide. 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

I don't know what that was. That came out of cyberspace, that song. And I don't know where it got. There it is again. Here we go. What about this one? The Reflections. And Just Like Romeo and Juliet.

0: are just like Romeo and Juliet. I think they get a mention in quite a few songs, don't they, Romeo and Juliet? Yeah, that one was The Reflections. 8 minutes past the hour of 4 o'clock. And I talked about losing those eight-track cartridges years ago.
1: Yes, that's right. I had them in my car too. It's fabulous.
0: Yeah, it took up a bit of room too and store them in the car because they were so big. And they didn't last long. They were on the scene and they were gone. One of them in that lot that got stolen from my car was an Elton John thing, which I'd got as a birthday present. And the album was Goodbye Yellow Brick Road.
1: It was 1974. That's when they were out. Yeah,
0: 74. Goodbye Yellow Brick Road, that went with the thief, probably turned up in a shop down the road somewhere.
1: Yeah, garage sale.
0: Somewhere there. Here it is anyway, here's Elton.

0: picked it, Steve. You picked it. He said, that sounds like a song written by Lennon McCartney. And I said, guess what? It is.
1: That's right. It's just so 1964 Beatles. It
0: 63, actually,
1: and
0: that one.
1: This Diamond Ring, the other one, that sounded just like it also.
0: This Diamond Ring doesn't shine for me anymore.
1: That's right.
0: That was Gary Lewis and the Playboys.
1: Was it now?
0: Yeah, Gary Lewis was the son of Jerry Lewis, the comedic actor.
1: Ah, right.
0: Yeah, but they were American. But Billy J. Kramer was a Liverpoolian, straight out of Liverpool, and his same management as the Beatles. That's why they wrote that one for him, which good song, isn't it? The birds in the sky would be sad and lonely. It's 15 minutes past the hour of 4 o'clock.
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0: Crosby, Stills and Nash was young on that one too. Not sure.
1: Don't think so. I don't know who was playing that slide guitar. Someone. I was thinking of the slide guitar. I don't think it was.
0: No, it was a steel guitar.
1: Stills. Yeah.
0: Steel guitar. It was. I tell you who it was. It was a guy out of. Was he out of Grateful Dead? It was a Californian anyway, and they knew him because they were based in California at the time. And they went around his place, and he was in the lounge room. He was playing a steel guitar. They said, "Didn't know you played that." And I'll find out who that was. But it was he was from one of those San Francisco bands.
1: Yeah,
0: it was either the Grateful Dead or
1: Country Joe McDonald.
0: One of those bands.
1: Quicksilver.
0: Yeah, he played on that because live they didn't use the steel guitar.
1: Yeah,
0: they just were all acoustic, wasn't
1: I was just
0: it?
1: Just listening to it then, just wondering.
0: Yeah.
1: But you'll have the answer.
0: We'll try and get the answer. Here's a McCartney thing. It was with his band, Wings, when they were really, sort of really tight by this time, by the time he got it all together. And it was all about a woman that rides motorbikes named Helen. Hell on Wheels is Helen. Here she is.

0: Well, here's me thinking it was about a lady on a motorbike. Correct me, Steve.
1: It was a song about their truck. Their truck. They called it Helen.
0: The van that they were touring.
1: Yeah.
0: Righto.
1: Up and down the motorway, up the...
0: Yeah, he says that in the
1: Glasgow
0: song.
1: Town and...
0: Imagine that.
1: The Kendall Freeway.
0: Old van, and yeah. He's with the band, and he's touring, yeah. And he's going to Glasgow, because he lived in Scotland at that point.
1: Yeah, they called it Helen.
0: Hell on wheels. A good twist on words, isn't it?
1: Yeah, it's fabulous.
0: Imagine an old van in Scotland driving through the wind and the rain.
1: Yeah.

0: Ah, the wind and rain is calling. Yes, Bluestone, a band that came out of Melbourne. Yeah, do you remember when you were young, Steve? I know it's a long, long time ago.
1: fond memories, yes.
0: Fond memories. You grew up where? Down in
1: Swansea.
0: Swansea. Pelican.
1: Yes.
0: Yeah, down
1: on the
0: Swansea way.
1: In between the lake and the ocean. That's right.
0: Yeah. Yeah. I grew up in Western Australia. And, I mean, fond memories. I think great where you grew up. You always have affection for the area where you grew up, don't you?
1: I grew up in actually Nord's Wharf. It was just the lake and the bush.
0: Okay.
1: Yeah, and Dad come from Catherine Bay, so we used to get over to Catho and go to the beach, go fishing, go back home, go fishing, go walking around in the bush, go fishing.
0: Play musical instruments. Well, Dad was a trumpet player, wasn't he?
1: Yes, he was, yeah.
0: I have fond memories of where I grew up in Perth. Was along the Swan River there, playing for hours on end, riding our bikes, doing all that. And, it's a lot of changes have gone on since then, but I remember it very clearly. It's a good time.

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0: There it is, Pat Wilson and Bop Girl. You're the Bop Girl. And, yeah, that's Ross Wilson from Daddy Cool, Mondo Rock and all that. That's his wife, Pat Wilson. Yeah, and she had that hit. She did. And sad to see the news today that Darryl Braithwaite is calling a retirement. He's 77 years old.
1: Oh, I thought you were going to say he passed away.
0: No.
1: Well, bad luck.
0: He's announced that he can't tour anymore. He's not going to tour anymore.
1: He's a great singer.
0: Yeah, absolutely. A heck of a nice guy. And did have the pleasure of meeting him and in the business. And he's just announced that he can't. He's having difficulty doing shows now and singing. So he's not enjoying it. So it's time to pull the pin, put himself out of pasture. So I hope he's okay. I hope he's all right.
1: He's gone down to the lower 40.
0: Yeah, gone down to the lower 40 in pasture, yeah. So, but I do hope Darryl's okay because he's a tremendous fella and a great stalwart of the Australian rock business, that's for sure. Here he is with that very well-known band of his, Sherbet.

0: You messed about, they caught you out. How's that? Yeah, that was a hit from in England too, Steve, that one. How's that?
1: Well, yeah. Cricket players all.
0: Yeah, that's right, yeah. Darryl Braithwaite, yeah, do hope Darryl's okay and gets well. And he's called time on his touring. Well, he is 77, he's getting on, yep, as we all are. Here's Blondie. She must be getting on too, Deborah Harry.
1: Deborah, yes. She's yeah. fabulous. They're a great band.
0: Yeah, do you like them? Yeah.
1: Oh, I loved it. And, I looked at the screen. I see what you got coming up. It's a great song.
0: It is a good song.
1: Great pop music.
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1: Okay, we've got some lost and found for you too. A lady's purse, black with red embroidery, lost at Tuncurry Rock Pool on Tuesday the 16th of June. You can contact 0410 685 753. That's 0410 685 753. A gold bracelet has been lost in the vicinity of the Loomis Radiology in Breckenridge Street, Foster. A reward is offered, and it's of great sentimental value. 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That's 0447 757 054 if you find that gold bracelet. Any of these things, if the phone numbers you can't remember or you didn't get to write them down, you can call the station in office hours and we'll give you the phone numbers to ring. Found, a child's bike helmet and sneakers have been found at Tuncurry Park on Saturday the 20th of June at 3:30 p.m. Phone Peter and describe them on 0407 810 334. That's Peter on 0407 810 334. And lost, an irreplaceable gold Belcher necklace has been lost at Stocklands on Foster on Saturday the 20th of June. The necklace is a Belcher style with a parrot clasp and is a family heirloom. It has two charms, an anniversary stone and a gold ribbon representing cancer survival. And they must be really anxious to get a hold of it. So you can please call Karen on 0423 720 782 if you have found the pendant. That's Kieran, or Karen, 0423 720 782, or ring the station and we will forward the phone number to you. So that's what's happening with the lost and found, folks. 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

yeah, the Twilights. They were an Adelaide band. And, yeah, they started off doing Beatles covers. And the lead singer, of course, was Glenn Shorrock. Yeah. Baby boomer music. It is. And more coming your way. We've got some great tracks to play. Going to the chapel. Here's the Dixie Cups.

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0: Farmers has told Parliament there's still more work to do, but it's a good result.
1: Now, we welcome that development, but we're not complacent about that, even though today's data was much better than the market expected, much better than forecast. We do recognise that people are still under pressure in our communities and in our economy.
0: Opposition leader Angus Taylor claims he's stemmed the collapse in support for the coalition since he took over the job in February. A number of opinion polls reveal support for the coalition has remained stagnant or dropped. Mr. Taylor admits there's more work to do to regain voter trust as rival One Nation continues to eat into the coalition's primary vote. There are calls for super to be paid on the carer payment to ensure people who step out of paid work to care for loved ones don't retire in poverty. A super members' council report suggests this would deliver an average $3,000 a year in super to about 334,000 unpaid carers. Chief Executive Misha Schubert says paying super on the carer payment is a practical and fair step towards recognising the economic value of unpaid care.
2: More than one in seven women typically have primary caregiving demands for someone who's got a disability or an aged, frail person between the ages of 45 and 65, and that can reduce their retirement savings really significantly as well as their earnings.
0: New tourism figures reveal Queensland's visitor spending hit a record $45.5 billion in the year to March. International travellers alone injected over $8 billion into the state's economy, that number up 35% on last year. Flight Centre Chief Executive Graham Turner says interest in domestic travel has contributed to the jump.
3: There's certainly some of the short-haul Asian countries are coming in, and China and Japan and New Zealand are obviously coming in at high numbers. And the other thing that's happening is that Australians are holidaying domestically more than they normally would, particularly because of the Middle East conflict.
0: Also making news, dozens of drowning deaths as a heatwave lingers over Europe.
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0: Checking, Sportmaster coach Wayne Bennett is shrugging off Latrell Mitchell's latest injury blow. The Rabbitohs star is out for a month with a torn calf after sitting out the past month with a back injury. Eels legend and reserve grade coach Nathan Kalis has accepted the Hull KR job in the Super League, vacated by Chiefs bound Willie Peters. And Cristiano Ronaldo has become the first player to score at six World Cups with a brace in Portugal's 5-0 win over Uzbekistan. Wins also for Colombia and Croatia. That's the latest. I'm Jefferson Shaw.
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9: Let's have a look at the weather. At 4 minutes past five, it's 15 degrees here in the studio at Bulladealer. And we had a top of 19, would have got there. A shower at 2. I don't know if it's been raining yet. Maybe a bit later on. Showers tomorrow. Sorry about that, 17 degrees. And Friday, a shower or two and 17. Yeah, that's what's happening weather-wise in Bulladealer. And on the Macquarie Coastal Waters forecast, Smoky Cape to Seal Rocks, the winds are up to 20 knots. Seas to 1.5 metres. Southerly swell, 1.5 metres inshore, increasing to 2 metres offshore south of Crowdy Head. And we've had a high tide that's come and gone, and a low tide coming in at 11 o'clock tonight, folks. That is the weather at this point of time. 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

0: Ah, never get sick of that one, Steve.
1: That's a lovely song.
0: Handle Me With Care. Yeah, it was a great story how the whole thing came about with the Wilburys. Here's a man who had a band called the Ted Mulry Gang. Remember them?
1: Yes, we used to watch them in Newcastle when I was a young boy. They called themselves the Velvet Underground. Even though there was an American band called the Velvet Underground.
0: Yeah, it was.
1: But back in about 1969, when I was still going to school, they'd go to the Belmont North Community Hall and we'd go and watch the Velvet Underground.
0: The guitarist went on to play with Ted.
1: And that's right. They moved down to Sydney and carried on.
0: Yeah. Well, Ted started off as, when he first got a recording contract, they tried to put him together as a ballad singer and really soft sort of rock. And it wasn't really him. He preferred to rock like, you know, the stuff that Ted Mulry Gang came out with later. But first of all, this was a hit for him called Falling in Love Again.

0: There he was, Ted Mulry, and then he went on to form Ted Mulry Gang, TMG, with Les Hall, the guitarist from Newcastle. Yeah, Les?
1: That's right, from the Velvet Underground.
0: Yep, you remember them.
1: Yes.
0: As a teenager, Steve.
1: Yes, yeah.
0: Rockin' and Rollin'. Here's a good rockin' band, and they used this song in a commercial for a large supermarket. I won't mention their name. And the song is called Down, Down. Maybe it should have been Up, Up. It was Down.
1: Headbangers.
0: Yeah, that's right. Here we go. The Quo.

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3: Yes, indeedy. Okay. Steve, you went outside. You said it was...
4: Just starting to sprinkle. Looking pretty cool out there now. Clouds getting thick.
3: Mm.
4: Sprinkling. Cold.
3: Yeah.
4: Winter. Looks like it's winter outside.
3: It was a beautiful day, though, wasn't it?
4: I was 200 kilometres north of Brisbane.
3: This morning.
4: 2 days ago. 2 days ago.
3: Oh, 2 days ago, yeah.
4: Beautiful up there. Absolutely gorgeous. You know, what do they say? It's beautiful one day, perfect the next. That's, except for their highways, by God.
3: Yeah.
4: They might be 6-lane each way, but they're still chock-a-block.
3: Oh, yeah. It's the busiest bit of highway in Australia. It's 14 degrees outside at the moment.
4: It's wet too.
3: I just had a look, So it's 14. Anyway, we will press on, folks. Yep, and it's going to rain tomorrow. So it's going to get a little bit wet for the first few days into early next week by the look of it. Yep, let's talk about... Oh, tomorrow night you'll be doing your show?
4: Yes.
3: Yeah, 6 till 10
4: Yes.
3: tomorrow night.
4: Brand new Aussie music.
3: Boyd Stevens.
4: Producers.
3: the Boyd Stevens Evenings.
4: That's Evenings with Boyd Stevens.
3: That's it.
4: A good friend of mine got in touch with me. He was in London listening, and he said, Steve, just got up, and it's the breakfast show with Boyd Stevens here in London.
3: Okay.
4: Yeah, so that was
3: time
4: nice.
3: Time difference,
4: That was nice to hear.
3: Yeah, good on him. Yeah, listening in, because we're live streaming all over the globe, folks. We are.
4: That's right.
3: And many people listen to us in other parts of Australia and beyond. Yep. And so that'll be tomorrow night with you, Steve. And tonight, here it is.

0: Credence. Hey, tonight.
1: Bit of American headbanging.
0: Oh, yeah. Didn't he churn them out? Yeah. Credence with John Fogerty, of course, leader of Credence. Carly Simon recorded this, and there was a lot of conjecture about who it was about. Who was it about? Mick Jagger produced the song, and if you listen carefully, you can hear Mick Jagger's backing vocals on the song.
1: Right.
0: It's called You're So Vain. The general consensus was it was about Warren Beatty. But Carly would never divulge who it was about.
1: Ah, the rumour mill.
0: Keep the secrets close to your chest. Here it is. You're So Vain.

0: Did you hear Jagger's backing vocals?
1: Oh, it's very noticeable once you're looking for it. Yeah.
0: You got it. If you're told it's there, you can go listening.
1: I wouldn't be half surprised if it wasn't Keith Richards on the acoustic guitar either.
0: Yeah?
1: Yep, I was listening to it.
0: Righto. Okay. I wonder if it was. It's 27 minutes past five. We've got about just over half an hour left of the Boomers show on this Wednesday. I nearly said Thursday then. No, it's Wednesday. And, playing music for the baby boomer population out there. That's it includes us.
1: Most of us.
0: So, here's a song came out of Melbourne and Thorpey recorded it. And reminds me of meeting someone we're on tour, and we're in some motel somewhere in some country town, and this guy said, "How long are you guys in town for?" We said, "Tonight." He said, "What do you mean, just one night in our town?" I said, "Yeah, one night." And I said, "Because we're in Bendigo tomorrow, and then Warrnambool the night after that, or something like that." And he said, "What, just one night in each town?" And I said, "Yeah." He said, "You people are crazy." And I said, "What do you move around so fast?" I said, "We're not on holidays, mate. We're doing this to make a living." And I thought, most people think we're crazy, you know. And Thorpey once put it into a song, didn't he?
1: Well, it's a great song.
0: Yeah, it is. It is. It was produced by the drummer, Gil Matthews.
1: Right.
0: Yep. And most people I know think that I'm crazy. Thorpey tells us all about it.

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2: They certainly are. Yes, indeed. It's 26 minutes to 6. And, a lot of Australian entertainers got a bit of an Australian bracket here. Started off with Johnny Young's Young Talent Time, didn't they?
3: Yep.
2: And a lot of them went on to do bigger and better things, including this lady who did a cover of an old American song.
3: Who was it? Tina? Was it Tina? No. It was Tina Arena in...
2: I think she did Young Talent Time, didn't she? Tina
3: Pretty
2: Arena?
3: Sure she did.
2: Yeah, well, this lady, Debbie Byrne, did too.
3: Ah, Debbie was... I loved her.
2: Did you?
3: I was in love with Debbie.
2: You had a crush on Debbie, did you?
3: She was a great singer.
2: Yeah, well, she did this one, a cover of the old... I think it was the old American trio. Ladies did it. And can't think of their name right now, but it'll come to me. Debbie did a cover of it called He's a Rebel. Yeah.

0: Yeah, that was Dragon. And words are not enough. Oh, no, that's the next song. Still in love with you, Dragon. And, yeah, the Hunter brothers, weren't they? They were Kiwis. Yeah, the Kiwis claimed them. So did the Australians. We claimed them as well. And we'll claim this guy too, even though he was born in England, but he was raised in Parramatta in Sydney. Right. Guess who I'm talking about, Steve? John English.
1: Ah, so John's an import, was he?
0: As a kid, I think he's born in England, yeah.
1: Right, yeah.
0: But, yeah, he spent his older, later years up in Sawtell Way, up north of us here. And he came out with this one called Words Are Not Enough.

John English. And here comes the Masters Apprentices, another Adelaide band, with Living in a Child's

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3: Oh, yeah. Okay, we've got a song from a man who was much underrated, I think. Jeff St. John, I'm talking about, Steve.
4: Yes, worked with him.
3: What a great singer.
4: Yep.
3: Always had good bands, didn't he?
4: Yes, and I seen him toured everywhere. Never missed a town.
3: No. He eventually moved to Perth, and he had a couple of trips, a couple of residencies in Perth. But he came out with this one called A Fool in Love.

Yeah, Jeff St. John. Fool for you, baby. Okay. Gonna leave you with this one by Santana. Nice bit of guitar work. Black Magic Woman.

0: Yeah, look who it is. It's me, Doug the Fat Fella. In the chair Thursdays 10 till 2, playing 4 hours of my favourite music. Why don't you join me? I know you'll like it.
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we must run along. And yes, Doug is up there in Tuncurry, ready to take over after the news. And I'll be back on Sunday with Dusty Diamonds of Country from 6 a.m. until 10. Steve will be along tomorrow night with the Boyd Stevens Show, and that will be from 6 o'clock tomorrow night until 10. Enjoy your night and look after each other.

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1: It's 6 o'clock. Good evening. I'm Jamelle Wells. Homeowners are likely to face another interest rate rise in August, despite a drop in Australia's inflation rate. Federal Politics editor Michael Packey.
2: The temporary reduction in the fuel excise has helped artificially bring down headline inflation to 4% for the year to May. Treasurer Jim Chalmers says it's a good result given the global challenges we're facing.
3: The costs and consequences of the war in the Middle East will be felt for some time.
2: But once the excise is stripped from the numbers, underlying inflation

0: argues Australia should not be a multicultural society, demanding we all speak English and abide by the same values. The issue has tripped up the opposition, who has seen One Nation drastically eat into its vote. Senator Hanson has told Parliament the Socceroos are an embodiment of her vision for Australia.
1: People from different backgrounds and cultures and nations, all wearing green and gold and representing One Nation under one flag and succeeding under the same set of rules.
0: Over 100 firefighters are still trying to control a storage facility fire in Sydney's west. The building is on Governor Macquarie Drive at Chipping Norton. Around 30 people have been evacuated. Fire and Rescue Acting Superintendent Steve Brown has told Clinton Maynard it could be hours before the area is declared safe.
2: We could be there, you know, well into the night at this stage. So, you know, if it's in the storage facility, we've got to go from unit to unit. So it could be quite an extensive incident.
0: A second person's been charged after a business was firebombed in Sydney's Inner West. Emergency crews called to a Concord West beauty salon found damage to the front of the building. A 31-year-old woman has been arrested at Bardia in Sydney's southwest. A 29-year-old man arrested in Padstow remains before the courts. And the H5N1 bird flu strain has spread to South Australia. It's the third case in Australia, with the other two in WA. In finance, the All Ords closed up 24 points, one Australian dollar buying around 69 US cents.
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0: Sea Eagles boom rookie Joey Walsh has re-signed for another 2 years. The rising halfback will stay with the club until at least the end of the 2029 season. Australia now has 4 wins from 4 starts at the Women's T20 World Cup in the UK. The Aussies thrashed Pakistan by 133 runs thanks to a player of the match performance from Elise Perry. She says the bowling attack delivered at Headingley.
4: Pakistan's intent was really great and challenged us at different points. So, it was a nice kind of finish for us.
0: It's fight night in Brisbane, with Aussie Liam Paro having his first world title shot on home soil. He's taking on undefeated IBF welterweight champion Lewis Cocker. And Croatia has defeated Panama 1-0 at the FIFA World Cup. England and Ghana, a nil-all draw. That's news and sport.
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7: Well, what can I tell you? It's dark outside and it's raining. And the temperature is 16 degrees, looking for an overnight of 10. Humidity is 59%, wind from the west-southwest at 9 kilometres per hour. For the rest of the evening, great. Well, it says 80% chance, but we've hit that. We've now got pretty much like 100% chance of showers out there at the moment. Tomorrow, southeasterly winds 15 to 20 knots, seas 1 to 1.5 metres, on a southerly swell of 1 to 1.5 metres. Partly cloudy, a 90% chance of showers tomorrow. And the tidal information, the next tides will be 11 p.m. tonight, a low of 0.64 of a metre, the next high at 4:29 a.m, 1.11 of a metre. You are now up to date with news, sport and local weather.
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Yeah, look who it is. It's Doug the Fat Fella back in the seat for another 4 hours of pure self-indulgence, playing everything that I want to listen to. I hope there's something in there that you like. If not, 65555444, and if I've got it, I'll play it. And thanks, Greg and Steve, for doing a great job down there this afternoon. Righto, we're going to kick off straight away with Alison Moyet and my favourite AM song, Weak in the Presence of Beauty. Never got to worry about anybody doing that in my presence.

as I said, we kicked off with Alison Moyet. All right, now, I've called for, well, I've given the invitation to ring in a request. Don't do it for the next 15 minutes because I'm just going to head out to our kitchen, leave the door open so I can hear the music playing because I'm going to have dinner. Last night I made a brilliant, brilliant potato bake. And there was plenty left over. And tonight, well, at the moment, right now, in the microwave, there is a nice serving of homemade potato bake just twirling around and coming up to proper temperature. So I'll give you a call when I'm back. But you're welcome. Keep listening to the music. Up next, we got Australian Crawl and Reckless.

0: Wow, that finished quick. That was the Divinyls with Boys in Town. Billy Field gave us Bad Habits, Bill Medley and Jennifer Warnes. I've Had the Time of My Life, and Bananarama with Venus. The time is 29 and a half minutes to the hour of 7 o'clock. Coming up next, we have The Gig Guide.
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0: All right, bring you up to date with what we have over the weekend and what the next coming few days in the way of entertainment. 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Jonah James at the Sporties, Tuncurry, 7:30. And we turn the page. I can't get my fingers under it. Stuck together. Right. Oh, no, we still got some more for Saturday night. Hendo is at the Tanks Club Foster at 8 o'clock. Chill Phil at the Harrington Hotel, 8 o'clock. Hump Days, Manning River Hotel, Taree, 8:30. And Firestorm, Old Bar Tavern, 9 o'clock. Sunday the 28th, Just Nate, Manning River Hotel, Taree, 1 o'clock. No Control, Kupanook Hotel, 1:30. JB's Afternoon of Country, Bulladela Bowling Club, 1:30. Happy Dave at the Harrington Hotel, 2 o'clock. 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Great Lakes Concert Band Club Foster, 2 o'clock. Steve Taylor, the Tanks Club Foster, 4:30. And the Dirt Road Tribute at the Sporties Tuncurry, 4:30 p.m. And the Gig Guide is put together with some help from our friends at 2 Bob Radio. Thanks, guys. You're up to date with the entertainment over your area for the next couple of days. Up next, we got Billy Ocean. Get out of my dream. Get into my car.

Yeah, and that was Bob Marley and the Wailers with Buffalo Soldier. Got to tell you, a regular gentleman rang in, lovely bloke, rings in quite regularly, we have a bit of a chat. He's got a bit of a problem. He said to me, Doug, he said, I had to go to the, he said, I was referred to the psychiatrist, he said, a little while back. He said, and I went in and the psychiatrist looked at me, he said, right, and what's your problem? He said, well, I think I'm a dog. And the psychiatrist said, do you? Yeah, I think I'm a dog. He said, right, have you? He said, come over here. He said, make yourself comfortable on the lounge. He said, oh, I can't. The psychiatrist said, why not? He said, not allowed on the furniture. Here's Cold Chisel. Boom, boom. I like it.

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1: All right, it's time to bring you up to date with what's lost and what's found around your town. And we have lost a lady's purse, black with red embroidery, lost at the Tuncurry Rock Pool, Tuesday 16th of June. Please contact 0410 685 753. A gold bracelet has been lost in the vicinity of Loomis Radiology in Breckenridge Street, Foster. A reward is offered as it is of great sentimental value. Contact Dennis on 0447 757 054 if found. A child's bike helmet and sneakers found at Tuncurry Park, Saturday 20th of June, 3:30 p.m. Phone Peter and describe them on 0407 810334. And lost, an irreplaceable gold Belcher necklace has been lost at Stockland's Foster on Saturday the 20th of June. This necklace is Belcher style with a parrot clasp and is a family heirloom. It has two charms, an anniversary stone and a gold ribbon representing cancer survival. Please call Karen on 0423 720 782 if you have found the pendant. Bringing you up to date with what's lost and what's found around your town. And if you have a lost or found item, 655-8433 during office hours, and we will be only too pleased to put it to air for you. Up next, we got Brian Adams and the Summer of 69.

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1: Hello, I'm Alex Riddell. The federal government is playing down an increase in the underlying rate of inflation, which could see another interest rate hike. Latest data shows headline inflation has slowed to 4% in the year to May as a result of the lower fuel excise. But once the excise is removed, core inflation increases. Treasurer Jim Chalmers has told Parliament there's more work to do, but it's still a good result.
2: Now, we welcome that development, but we're not complacent about that, even though today's data was much better than the market expected, much better than forecast. We do recognise that people are still under pressure in our communities and in our economy.
1: Opposition leader Angus Taylor says he supports a version of multiculturalism, clarifying his position on the issue. Yesterday, he repeatedly struggled to answer if he supports multiculturalism or whether Australia should be a monoculture. Mr. Taylor believes people who come to Australia can practice their own culture, but must adhere to values and rule of law in Australia. He says those that choose not to do that aren't welcome.
3: You know, it is a version of multiculturalism, but I tell you what I'm talking about, but it is not Labor's multiculturalism, where they simply say
1: that aren't welcome.
3: You know, it is a version of multiculturalism, but I tell you what I'm talking about, but it is not Labor's multiculturalism, where they simply say

0: and to allocate healthcare resources and research funding more effectively. A heatwave is continuing to sweep across Europe, including in parts of Spain and France. France experienced its hottest day on record yesterday, with a peak of 44 degrees Celsius in one town in the southwest. A France-based journalist, Jamie Smith-Maillet, has told the BBC at least 40 people have drowned in the country while swimming in unsupervised areas to seek relief from the heat.
1: There is increased concern as well with a special government meeting that we've been called today about the numbers of deaths currently and that potentially rising. And why is that of such concern is because France looks back to the year of 2003 when an extended heat wave saw 15,000 heat-related deaths over that summer.
0: The former Vice President of the Liberal Party, Tina McQueen, has died after a short illness. Ms. McQueen recently quit the party to join One Nation. Liberals have offered their condolences to Ms. McQueen's family, describing her as a larger-than-life character. And two cases of H5 bird flu have been detected in Australia, including the first confirmed case in South Australia. WA has also reported a third suspected case of the variant of bird flu. Checking finance, one Australian dollar trading at 69 US cents.
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0: The Socceroos are teasing out yet more changes to their starting side for Friday's crucial World Cup clash with Paraguay. One man who won't be there is veteran Matt Leckie, who's been ruled out with a hamstring injury. Assistant coach Paul Okon suggesting Leckie won't be the only change.
3: I would be surprised if there weren't any changes. How many? That's still up in the air. Is the starting lineup already decided? No, not yet. You could expect maybe some changes.
0: Wins today at the FIFA World Cup for Colombia and Croatia. England and Ghana finished with a scoreless draw. That's the latest in news and sport.
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7: Well, I think overnight you can expect a few showers. We're looking at 10 overnight, currently sitting on 15 degrees. Humidity is 68%. The wind from the southwest at 11 kilometres per hour. For the rest of the coastal waters, as I said, a cloudy night with the chance of showers tomorrow. Southwesterly winds 15 to 20 knots, seas to 1.5 metres. On a southerly swell of 1 to 1.5 metres also. A partly cloudy day, 90% chance of showers. Tidal information. Now, the next tide will be 11 p.m, 0.64 of a metre. The next high will be at 4:29 a.m, 1.11 of a metre. You're now up to date with news, sport and local weather.
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0: And that was Dexy's Midnight Runners. Come on, Eileen. Dave Dobbin and the Herbs with Slice of Heaven and Cyndi Lauper. Girls just want to have fun.
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0: Today, we're going to talk about something at Bulladilla Central School that our students love. I'm Jackson, and I'm speaking with Ruby Dibley from Year 9.
1: Hi, Jackson. At my school, we just love to perform. We like putting on costumes, dancing, singing, designing sets, making props, just generally being creative.
0: Wow, that sounds like fun. What opportunities have you had this year to perform?
1: Well, my elective drama class has performed on the professional stage at the Taria Stedford. We're excited about our upcoming musical, Mamma Mia. This involves students from K to 12 with Year 12 students, Charlie, Ella and Bailey, directing alongside our teacher, Mrs. Schultz.
0: That sounds busy. What else do you have planned?
1: We are hoping to put on a mad show in Education Week next term. This will involve music, art, drama students showcasing their talents to the whole school.
0: So music is popular at your school too?
1: Yes. Our teacher, Miss Parsons, takes choir students to CWA events, the golf club and other local community groups. We love singing for the elderly. They clap along and sing along too.
0: I heard you might be performing at the Bulladilla show.
1: Yes. We hope to perform some musical songs for the Bulladilla community and hopefully our talented music students will perform too in November.
0: And what about your podcasting group? I hear you all enjoy hearing your voices and interviews on the radio. 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
1: Yes, we are so thankful to the Chamber of Commerce and John and Annie for helping us learn podcasting and interview skills. 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

And that was Swanee with What's Your Name? Lady, What's Your Name? Fine Young Cannibals, as I said, she drives me crazy. And up next, Huey Lewis and the news. The Power of Love. And don't go away. Following Huey Lewis, we're going to bring you up to date with Community Update.

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1: 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And Pacific Palmers Market, Sunday 28th, at the community hall from 9 a.m. till 1 p.m, bringing you up to date with just some of the things that are on around your town. Here's George Michael.

0: And that was Ian Moss with Tucker's Daughter.
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1: Good evening, I'm Alex Riddell. One of Australia's key spy agencies has delivered its national threat assessment for 2026. Federal politics reporter Nelson Scott.
2: ASIO has declared the security environment has deteriorated faster than expected as it becomes more dynamic, diverse and degraded. The agency says the problem is shifting from organised groups to lone actors who are radicalised rapidly online. It warns foreign governments have hacked our critical infrastructure, spied on AUKUS, while Iran has been singled out for orchestrating terrorist attacks in Australia. Director General Mike Burgess says anti-Semitism continues its rise and has become a unifying factor among many extremist groups. ASIO says it's foiled 31 major plots since 2014. Australia's terrorism threat remains at probable. Nelson Scott, Canberra.
1: Today's show host Karl Stefanovic will reportedly be axed by the Nine Network after he spoke to controversial British right-wing activist Tommy Robinson on his independent podcast. News Corp reports the network's executives intend to discuss the decision with Stefanovic, who's in London on 2 weeks of leave late tonight due to the time difference. A legal deed is reportedly set to be drawn up, confirming the terms of Stefanovic's departure from the Nine Network after more than 20 years. One Nation leader Pauline Hanson says the Socceroos represent her vision of a monoculture. Senator Hanson argues Australia should not be a multicultural society, demanding we all speak English and abide by the same values. Senator Hanson has told Parliament the Socceroos are an

0: and there continues to be a low risk to human health. We're taking the detection of the H5 bird flu seriously.
1: Around 2 in 3 Australian adults and 1 in 4 children are overweight or obese. An Australian Institute of Health and Welfare report also shows the number of Australians with abdominal obesity, which is measured by waist circumference, has doubled since 1995. The Institute's Amy Young says there are many reasons for the increase.
2: We live in environments that promote unhealthy food options. We have more sedentary lifestyles. And there are also social, economic and commercial factors, many of which are outside the control of the individual.
1: Checking finance, one Australian dollar buying 69 US cents.
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1: Master NRL coach Wayne Bennett is shrugging off Latrell Mitchell's latest injury blow. The Rabbitohs star is out for a month with a torn calf after sitting out the past month with a back injury. Bennett insists it's business as usual.
4: The fact is he's torn a muscle in his calf and just get on with life. It's what we do here. It's part of the business, getting injuries and setbacks.
1: Former Carlton coach Michael Voss admits seeing the Blues excel since his departure has been difficult to watch at times, but also hugely rewarding. The Blues have won 5 matches in a row since Voss resigned after the 1-8 record. That's the latest in news and sport.
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8: Well, the temperature is currently 15 degrees, looking for an overnight temperature of 10. The humidity is 71%. Little bit of a breeze, 11 kilometres per hour, coming in from the west-southwest for the coastal waters. For the rest of the evening, chance of showers. Tomorrow, wind southerly, southeasterly, 15 to 20 knots, seas to 1.5 metres on a southerly swell of 1 to 1.5 metres. Partly cloudy, possibly a 90% chance of showers tomorrow. The tidal information, the next tide will be at 11 p.m, 0.64 of a metre. The next high at 4:29 a.m, 1.11 of a metre. You're up to date with news, sport and local weather.
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And that was Kylie Minogue with I Should Be So Lucky. Kim Carnes with Betty Davis on. It's John Farnham, You're the Voice. And Jennifer Rush, The Power of Love. Up next, we have the Rubettes and Sugar Baby Love.

0: The fabulous voice of Laura Branigan and Gloria. The time is 29 and a half minutes past 8.
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And that was Moving Pictures, What About Me? Men at Work with Down Under and Bon Jovi with the greatest car karaoke song ever. Up next, Michael Jackson and Billie Jean.

And that's a Party Boys with He's Gonna Step On You Again. Michael Jackson with Billie Jean. Up next we have Phil Collins and In the Air Tonight. 10 minutes to news at 10. Or 9, sorry.

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1: A lot of people. 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I'm Matt D. Join me Friday evenings between 6 and 10. I think you'll be surprised at what you'll hear. Funk, soul, blues, and yes, of course, contemporary jazz, Afro, Latin, and masters of the bop era. 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Lend me your ears. You just might dig it.
2: And the time is 3 minutes to news at 9. And to take us up to the news, we've got a little bit of Rick Springfield and Jessie's Girl. Well, not a little bit, we've got the whole song.

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1: Good evening, I'm Alex Riddell. Australia's key spy agency has confirmed the terrorism threat remains at probable as our security environment becomes increasingly challenging. In its annual threat assessment, ASIO says the terror risk is shifting from organised groups to lone actors radicalised online. It also warns foreign governments have hacked into our critical infrastructure and are attempting to spy on AUKUS. Channel 9 is reportedly set to sack Karl Stefanovic. It comes after he spoke to controversial British right-wing activist Tommy Robinson on his independent podcast. News Corp reports the network's executives intend to discuss the decision with Stefanovic overnight because he's in London on 2 weeks of leave. Homeowners are likely to face another interest rate hike in August, despite a drop in Australia's inflation rate. Federal Politics editor Michael Packie.
2: The temporary reduction in the fuel excise has helped artificially bring down headline inflation to 4% for the year to May. Treasurer Jim Chalmers says it's a good result given the global challenges we're facing.
3: The costs and consequences of the war in the Middle East will be felt for some time.
2: But once the excise is stripped from the numbers, underlying inflation jumps up. It's this number the Reserve Bank looks at when determining interest rate movements. KPMG Chief Economist Brendan Rinn believes the RBA will act at its next board meeting.
4: Probably seeing another 25 basis points increase in August.
2: Housing, electricity and transport costs have mainly increased, while the price of some other goods and services has come down. Michael Packie, Canberra.
1: A third case of bird flu has been detected, this time in South Australia. The first two cases were confirmed in WA, in which one animal has died. The Christian Brothers Order expects financial collapse within months as it pays more than $1 million a week to sex abuse victims. Jamel Wells reports.
5: The order has asked the New South Wales Supreme Court for a moratorium to suspend victims' pursuit of money. The court heard, based on current forecasts, the order's available cash will be exhausted by September the 13th. A 2016 Royal Commission heard more than 850 people had made a claim or complaint of sexual abuse against the order. The matter returns to court. Heard more than 850 people had made a claim or complaint of sexual abuse against the order. The matter returns to court.

0: Bell. Essendon veteran Zach Merritt admits he has experienced some dark moments this year, hitting out at the relentless reporting on his future. The 30-year-old unsuccessfully pushed for a trade to the Hawks last year, despite having 2 years left on his deal with the Bombers.
1: I was probably naive and a little bit, naive to the amount of chatter and focus and noise that would present this year. A lot of it's been justified. I think some of it's probably borderline crossed the line with the obsessive nature of some personnel in the media, but I understand it is what it is. I still get to do what I love doing. But yeah, it has been some dark moments, no doubt.
0: Exciting news for the Seagulls fans, with Joey Walsh re-signing for a further 2 years. The rising halfback will remain with the club until at least the end of the 2029 NRL season. And Australia has 4 wins from 4 starts at the Women's T20 World Cup in the UK after beating Pakistan by 133 runs. That's the latest in news and sport.
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5: Well, we're looking at a low of 10 degrees overnight. Currently, we're 14.7. Humidity, 72%. 72%. And the wind is 9 kilometres from the west. For the coastal waters, for the rest of the evening, it's going to be plus showers through the night. Tomorrow, southeasterly winds 10 to 15 to 20 knots, seas 1 to 1.5 metres, southerly swell also 1 to 1.5 metres. Partly cloudy day, 90% chance of showers. The tidal information: the next tide will be 11 p.m. this evening. It'll be a low of 0.64 of a metre. The next high will be at 4:29 a.m. 1.11 of a metre. Now, up to date with news, sport and local weather.
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5: Look, I've got a little bit of bad news for you. I just stuck my nose over the fence to have a look at what's coming up for the next couple of days. Tomorrow, Thursday, showers will be easing and 17 degrees. Friday, possible showers. Saturday, Sunday, showers. Monday, Tuesday, late showers. Wednesday, sunny. So, keep the umbrella handy, just enjoy the time wherever it comes. You know, the weather's like up here, sunny one day, sunny the next, then it rains. Just enjoy it. Thought I'd let you know. Righto, we're going to kick off the last hour with Ray Parker Jr. and The Other Woman.

And that was Starship with We Built This City, Shakin' Stevens, This Old House, George Ezra, Shotgun Shepherd, Geronimo, Rick Astley, Never Gonna Give You Up, and Ray Parker Jr. The Other Woman, Bobby Bloom's up next, and he's on his way to Montego Bay.

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And that's Survivor with the Eye of the Tiger. Stevie Wonder, I just called to say I love you, and Simply Red, If You Don't Know Me By Now. Billy Joel's up next, An Innocent Man. Best hit ever, Billy. Thank you.

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0: 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And Andy in the morning.
1: It's The Breakfast Show. Every weekday morning, 6 till 10. Right here on... Thanks, kids.
2: Well, what is the time? It's 6 minutes to the hour of 10 o'clock. At 10 o'clock, it is that I must leave you. I want to say thank you very much for being with me this evening. Thank you for your phone calls and for your request. I think we've had a pretty good sort of a night. Well, I've enjoyed it, and seeing as how I'll be filling in on Wednesday, 6 o'clock, for another few weeks, let's keep the momentum rolling. Just a reminder, I will be back in the chair tomorrow at 10 a.m. with my usual program, bringing you the best from the 50s, 60s, and we dip our toe into the 70s as well. When I finish here at 10, I'll switch you over to our satellite feed, and we will have music going right through until 6 o'clock when Andy comes in to kick off the day with The Breakfast Show. So, once again, thank you very, very much for being with me. Need one to take us up to the news at 10 o'clock. The Village People. Got one here from the Village, by the Village People. You can't stop the music, and we wouldn't want to. Here it comes. Ciao. Look for you tomorrow, 10 a.m. You know where to find me.

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And hi there. You're listening to, and I thank you very much, the Dirt Music Radio Show, coming to you as it does each and every week from the studios of 2SER. Stuart Kipps, my name. Absolutely delighted to have your company this week. And if you're sitting there wondering what Dirt Music is all about, this might be the first time you've listened to the show. Let me explain. Dirt Music is a radio show about music that comes from the heart and takes absolutely no prisoners. What you're about to hear can come from right across the musical spectrum, just so long as it's made with no concession whatsoever to fad or to fashion. So it's another week, another Dirt Music. Lots of music to get through. Some of it's old, some of it's new, some of it inevitably is in between. We're going to start off with two new album releases. An artist I've never heard of before, but I stumbled upon him on a line during the week. He goes under the name of the Right Reverend Crow, and he's got an album out called Democracy Blues. It's tough, relentless, bluesy, and with a lot lyrically to say about what is going on, I think particularly in America at the moment. The song we're going to listen to is called What Time It Is, and then after that, seems like quite a while since we've had an album from Deotic. We've got a new one, it's called Coin-O-Matic, and we're going to listen to a tune from it called Dog Ears. You are listening, yep, you are, to Dirt Music.

underway this week on Dirt Music with those two very, very fine performances that I hope you like as much as I do. I got to find out more about the Right Reverend Crow, but wow, what a song. And the rest of the record, which is called Democracy Blues. It's Democracy, a reference to racism blues. What Time It is the song we listen to. And then after that, back after what seems like quite a few years, Deer Tick with Dog Ears. Let's move on now with some more new music. Emily Nenni, N-E-N-N-I. I've played her on the show before. In fact, I think we listened to the title track from her new album, Movin' Shoes, a little while back. This is another song from that album called Home With My Dog. After that, something new from Keb Moe. Lots of music this week. New music.

three more fine tunes on Dirt Music this week. Well, I hope you're enjoying them as much as I'm enjoying spinning them here in the studio. Emily Nini with Home With My Dog. Terrific song from her. And then Keb Mo. Yes, lots and lots of Keb Mo records over the years. The new one called Fussin' and Fighting is what we listen to. Then an artist I've been listening to a lot recently. His name is Truman Sinclair. He's currently on tour in America, opening for Courtney Barnett, and I like his songs very, very much. His most recent EP is called Rivers of Sugar and Blood, and the song we listened to on Dirt Music this week was called Dust to Dust. I'm hoping that when Courtney Barnett returns to Australia to do some touring at the end of the year, that maybe she brings Truman Sinclair with her. I think he's based in Los Angeles. So let's move on. Something more near local, Australian now. Barb Waters. First new music from Barb Waters in such a long time. But she's got a new song out and it's a family affair. She's joined by her partner, Craig Pilkington, and her daughter, Jeannie Pilkington, who is a third of Folk Bitch Trio. Here is that tune. See what you think.

I say it frequently on this show, but there is so much good, great, wonderful new music around. In fact, everything that I've played so far on Dirt Music this week has been released very, very recently, and we're not about to stop. A couple of old songs coming up soon, but hey, that's what we do every week on Dirt Music. First up, brand new from Barb Waters, song from her, joined by her family, her partner and her daughter. The song's called Farmer's Wife. And then from Sydney, Simon Robert Gibson with a version of the World Party song, Put the Message in the Box. And I had to look it up, but Carl Wallinger, the main person ostensibly who was World Party, passed away just over 2 years ago, March 2024. And then after that, it's based in Los Angeles, Australian artist though, Matt Ellis, with a new song from him called Watching You. And we march on with more new music. Lea Senior, who I like very, very much, has got an album coming soon. There's a new song from it, which sounds just like this.

All right, well, we did jump around stylistically in that batch of songs. First up, Leah Senior with 2 Weeks, a new song from her forthcoming new album. And then finally, we went to some old music, a request from Mark in the Sydney suburb of Miranda. He said, could you play Cream and Deserted Cities of the Heart, which we did. And Mark in Miranda also pointed out that June the 13th, the 99th birthday of Slim Dusty. Slim Dusty born on June the 13th, 1927. And Mark said, could I play Duncan? And he was wondering if the Town and Country pub was still there. And I was happy to inform him that, yes, it does still stand. I think it was on the market recently. And then after that, we jumped ahead to a recent live album from Neil Young and his band, The Chrome Hearts, doing that classic song from many decades ago called Ohio. Time for me to say goodbye to those of you taking the syndicated show. Hope you can join me next week for another Dirt Music coming to you from the studios of 2SER and around Australia, thanks to the Community Radio Network. Going to finish this portion of the show with a tribute to the great James Blood Olmar, a guitarist who straddled jazz, blues and avant-garde. Passed away last week, aged 86. There's so much James Blood Olmar that we could have played, but I thought we'd have a listen to something from Memphis Blood. Came out in 2001, subtitled The Sun Sessions, and it is James Blood Olmar's version of I Asked for Water, She Gave Me Gasoline. And it is a version of a song written by Howlin' Wolf and recorded by him back in 1956. Here we go.

0: Lumpy's in the Great Lakes, Lumpy's Nursery, 27 Chapman's Road, Suncurry. Yeah, Lumpy's.
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0: 45 RPM, the hit you can't help but sing along to. Talking Heads, Take Me to the River, a minor hit in Sydney and Western Victoria. Minor hit or major classic, what would you like to hear this week? Tell us on 1-800-045-RPM. That's 1-800-045-776. Eric's on the line. What was the song you're after?
1: Wooden Heart by Elvis Presley.
0: And what's your connection with it?
1: I really love that. It's actually, I found out what the German part means, and it means I must go away, I must go away, but I will return. You know, where he sings, Usi den, Usi den. Just why I picked that was when I was in Nashville, I went to the Grand Ole Opry and the backstage tour, and they said, oh, you can sing at the Grand Ole Opry. So that's what I actually sang there was, Can't You See I Love You, Please Don't Break My Heart In Two. So that's a very fond memory for me too.
0: Now, did you make it to Memphis?
1: Yes, I did get to Memphis, yes. I went to Graceland, and I had a great. I really enjoyed Graceland. Graceland is just a memorial for Elvis. It's not overdone at all. And it's interesting, as you drive through the gates, he sings, Welcome to my world, won't you come on in? And I say, I've always had a love for Elvis. 45 RPM.

0: 45 RPM, reliving the crackle and pop of vinyl's golden era. Elvis Presley, Wooden Heart. Number one everywhere except for Perth, where it peaked at 12. Australia's third biggest hit of 1961. Hey, if you've just joined us, welcome to 45 RPM. This hour in Lost 45s, Cam takes us back to the era of MacArthur Park and Hey Jude, and a song said to have inspired Bohemian Rhapsody. And in Aussie Legends, Renee introduces a singer who recorded what many believe is the definitive version of a tune covered by Cliff Richard, The Guess Who and Johnny Chester. That's next on 45 RPM.
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3: More than 50 years ago, a British muso named Johnny Kidd wrote and recorded Shaken All Over with his backing band, The Pirates. That song reached number one on the UK charts, and since then, hundreds of acts have recorded their own version. Some of the most notable renditions include Sir Cliff Richard, Susie Quattro, and The Who, which recorded the song at Woodstock. However, one version that stands out from the pack is Normie Rowe. In Australia, it's one of the best-selling songs ever, and for many, his is the definitive version.
4: The first time I ever heard Shaken All Over was with Johnny Chester right back in 1962 or 3 on the W&G label. It was a wonderful version with Charlie Gould playing the guitar solo. It was just a sensation. It has been in my repertoire ever since that day. I hardly miss a show without singing Shaken All Over.

0: We play the hits that simply refuse to retire. All 55, This Little Girl, a double A-side, along with On the Prowl, reaching 14 nationally. Coming up, an earworm, Rolling Stone magazine calls one of the greatest tunes of all time. Next, a track that takes us back to the era of MacArthur Park. Not quite as long, but definitely inspired by its lush orchestration. Lost 45s with Cam, coming up on 45 RPM.
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3: By the late 60s, pop singles were getting longer. The Beatles stretched Hey Jude past 7 minutes. Russell Morris pushed The Real Thing into psychedelic territory. And Barry Ryan's Eloise, written by his brother Paul, joined that list of epic singles. Why did this happen? Partly, it was the spirit of the times. Rock was growing up, moving beyond dance floor hits into ambitious statements. Producers were experimenting with orchestras, multi-part structures, and dramatic builds. Audiences were ready to listen. A six-minute single wasn't indulgence. It was a declaration that pop could be as expansive as symphonies. Eloise is a case in point. Released in 1968, it's a towering ballad full of sweeping strings, crashing drums, and Ryan's impassioned vocals. The song builds and builds, almost operatic in scale, until it feels like it might burst. And yet, it connected. Eloise shot to number one in Australia, New Zealand, the UK, and several European countries, proving that listeners were willing to embrace something grander than the usual three-minute pop. These long singles weren't just indulgence. They were ambition, drama, and the sound of pop music breaking boundaries. Let's relive one of the most dramatic of them all. Our Lost 45, Eloise, from Barry Ryan. I'm Cam for 45 RPM.

45 RPM, where, like a fine wine, songs really do get better with age, eh? David Garrick, with his cover of The Stones' Lady Jane. As a teenager, Garrick sang in a Liverpool church choir before earning a scholarship to train as an operatic singer in Italy. Guess that explains his perfect diction. Thanks to Cam for his Lost 45s, Renee for Aussie Legends, Newman for the History of Pop, Ward for the Quiz, as well as Eric and Handbag for your requests. 45 RPM emanates from the Pulse in Geelong and is heard nationally throughout the Community Radio Network. To take us out, this week's earworm, and it's the ultimate earworm, the one your brain keeps spinning long after the record stops. It's The Who, My Generation. I'm Wes J. On behalf of the team, thanks for sharing part of your day with us on 45 RPM.

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What are the wave conditions and the wind trends? When is the next low and high tide? 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
1: BBC News with David Harper. An unprecedented heatwave affecting much of Western Europe has seen a series of all-time temperature highs. New heat records for June have been set in Britain and Spain, and France has experienced its hottest day ever, 24 hours after a record standing almost 80 years was broken. Hugh Schofield reports from Paris.
2: The National Weather Service says the heatwave is now more severe in duration and intensity than France's 2003 heatwave, which famously is reckoned to have killed some 15,000 people. Since then, there have been major changes made, notably the provision of cold spaces in care homes, which means the number of dead today fortunately bears no comparison, but still, services are under strain. The populist right of Marine Le Pen is calling for a subsidised mass rollout of air conditioning, and even the Green Party, normally opposed to air conditioning, is saying that such is the urgency now in schools and hospitals, it has to be part of the response.
1: The World Health Organization says preparations are complete for the trial to begin next week of two Ebola medications that could help fight the outbreak in the Democratic Republic of Congo. Researchers will assess whether two antivirals can help reduce death rates in those with the Bundibugyo strain. There are currently no approved vaccines or treatments. Tedros Adhanom Ghebreyesus is the head of the WHO.
3: Despite the good progress we have made, we still face major challenges, and the outbreak is continuing to outpace the response. There are now 1,094 confirmed cases with 277 deaths.
1: A Moscow court has jailed the deputy leader of Russia's Liberal Yabloko party, Maxim Kruglov, for 7 years after convicting him of spreading lies about the army. Thomas Baker reports.
4: Mr. Kruglov was arrested last year over two social media posts from 2022, the year the Kremlin began its large-scale invasion of Ukraine. In one post, Mr. Kruglov referred to a UN report about the number of people killed in the war. In another, he mentioned events in the town of Bucha, north of Kiev, where Russian forces are accused of carrying out mass killings of civilians. In his trial, Mr. Kruglov pleaded innocent and called the war against Ukraine a tragedy. His sentencing comes just over 2 months ahead of Russia's parliamentary elections. Mr. Kruglov's Yabloko party holds no seats in the State Duma, but the fact that it still contests elections gives it a platform for its anti-war views.
1: An Israeli drone strike on a car in southern Lebanon has killed two people. Lebanese state media said the vehicle was targeted near the town of Kfar Raman. On Tuesday, Israeli soldiers shot dead two people in Nabatea. The incident was described by the Iranian-backed group Hezbollah as a violation of the truce between the two sides. Israel's defense minister has insisted Israeli forces will stay in areas they've occupied in southern Lebanon. This is the latest world news from the BBC. Colombia's left-wing presidential candidate Iván Cepeda has conceded the tightly fought presidential election to Abelardo de la Espriella. Mr. Cepeda lost Sunday's runoff by less than one percentage point. He has distanced himself from post-election protests, saying political differences should be solved with respect and dialogue. Human Rights Watch says Cameroon has failed to meet a decade-old commitment to reduce gender-based violence by half by 2026. The group says urgent action is needed, warning that sexual violence against women and girls remains widespread. It blames weaknesses in the legal system and institutional failures for slow prosecution of offenders and inadequate protection of survivors. A study conducted across 31 countries suggests that almost a quarter of voters in Europe are now casting their ballots for far-right parties. The survey by more than 150 European political scientists says this is an almost five-fold increase since the mid-1990s. The researchers say the increase has been particularly sharp over the past 3 years. Malaysia is in the midst of what's been described as a durian tsunami, as bumper harvests of the pungent fruit have led to a huge oversupply. Prices have tumbled dramatically, with some premium varieties falling from about $22 a kilo to just $2. Jacob Evans reports.
5: When cracked open, the thick, green, spiky shell of a durian gives way to yellow segments, which are smooth and rich and very smelly. It's so odorous, in fact, that in some parts of Asia, the durian is totally banned from public spaces. Nonetheless, global demand for the so-called king of fruits has skyrocketed in recent years as a luxurious delicacy. But for now, and for the next few months, that image is no more on the streets of Malaysia. Alongside extra fruitful harvests, some produce have not met export requirements, particularly for China. It's meant more and more Malaysians can now afford to indulge in the distinctive fruit.
1: Jacob Evans reporting. BBC News.
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Good morning and a very big welcome to you. I'm Heather Farrell. I'll be your host this morning for Good Morning Country, coming to you through the Community Radio Network, through your local community radio station. And we're broadcasting right throughout Australia, and I'm broadcasting from my home studio in Horsham, and we're situated right in the heart of the Wimmera region of Western Victoria. If you're just waking up, it's Thursday morning, the 25th of June 2026. And I certainly hope you're waking up to a wonderful day. We've got the Rural Livestock Report coming up in 22 and a half minutes' time. And we will be featuring our album of the week. And

miss it, make sure you've got your pen and paper handy. That number for Thursdays only is 0447 349 055. I'll give it to you once again, 0447 349 055. Please wait until I give you that cue to call, so no calls just yet. And we're going to start out with a song that's a bit of a special one for me. It's called My Old Friend. It's by Gina Jeffries and Tanya Kernaghan. And there's nothing better than an old friend, is there?

there we had Tom Curtin with Why We Live Out Here. And prior to that, Becky Cole, Too Strong to Break. And we started out the bracket with Gina Jeffries and Tanya Kernaghan with My Old Friend. Adam Harvey coming up next, and this one's called Lindemann Again.

Adam Harvey with Lindemann again. We've got the Rural Livestock Report coming up in just on 4.5 minutes' time. And a bit later on, we'll have our album of the week. And this week, it's by Elskin Fly, otherwise known as Shelley White, and it's called Lion Den. And Walshy will have an interview with Shelley in just a little bit over an hour's time. If you happen to have that pen and paper handy, the number for our Album of the Week competition for Thursday mornings only is 0447 349 055. And if you missed that number just then, make sure you've got your pen and paper handy, because I will give it to you probably another 4 or 5 times before we open up that competition line. So no calls just yet. Had the pleasure of having a good chat with this particular lady when I was in Tamworth back in January. And she's had a bit of a quiet time over the last few years and well and truly back. Her name's Melinda Snyder. She's got a brand new album out called Tender. And the track we're going to hear today is not from that album. This one goes back about 25 years. And it's one that got her a golden guitar many moons ago. And it's called From the Inside Out.

Welcome to your daily market update, powered by Auctions Plus, Australia's largest ag marketplace. I'm Audrey Cater with today's report. In car core, numbers were backed by 500 for a fair to good quality yarding of 2,250. Prime yearlings were selling to 529 cents a kilo. Feeder steers were selling from 522 to 624 cents a kilo. The feeder heifers sold from 506 to 569 cents a kilo. Young steers going back to the paddock selling from 528 to 669 cents a kilo. Young restocker heifers sold from 496 to 548 cents a kilo. Grown steers and heifers were around firm, with the prime grown steers selling from 413 cents to 488 cents a kilo. Prime grown heifers sold from 438 to 486 cents a kilo. Cows were 8 cents dearer, with the 2 and 3 scores selling from 310 to 404 cents, while the prime heavyweight sold from 401 to 438 cents to average 419 cents a kilo. Cows to the restockers sold from 360 to 379 cents a kilo. Heavy bulls sold to 429 cents a kilo. In Forbes, numbers fell this sale, with agents yarding 16,900 head. There was 12,000 mixed quality lambs penned, with less weight yarded than previous sales. Trade weight lambs attracted strong competition and sold from $268 to $314. Heavyweights to 26 kilos received from 318 to 338 a head. Extra heavyweights sold from $345 to $417 a head. Carcass prices averaged from $1,103 to $1,280 a kilo. Merino lambs sold from $276 to $340 a head. The best heavy hoggets reached $300 a head. There was 4,900 mutton penned, with quality remaining mixed. Prices also lifted as supply shortens, with merino ewes selling from $183 to $378 a head. Crossbred ewes received from $180 to $380 a head, with Dorpers ranging from $192 to $348 a head. Merino wethers sold from $223 to $326 a head. That concludes today's market update, brought to you by Auctions Plus, dedicated to connecting ag.

0: And welcome back after the Rural Livestock Report. I'm Heather Farrell. I'm your host for Thursday mornings on Good Morning Country and Good Morning Country coming to you on the Community Radio Network through your local community radio station. Today, it's Thursday morning, the 25th of June 2026. And I certainly hope you're waking up to a gorgeous day wherever you are in this great country of ours. And it's a rather foggy day here in Horsham this morning. Yes, no sunshine yet, but lots and lots of fog. We've got our Album of the Week competition coming up in about an hour's time, and you'll get your chance to win an album called Lion Den by Elskin Fly. And I hope you've got that pen and paper handy, because the number you need to dial, and it is a different number on Thursdays, is 0447 349 055. No calls just yet. I will let you know when we open up that competition line. But time now, yeah, get a little bit of work done and lots more music. And we're going to start out with Rue Arcus in this half hour.
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Michael Waugh there with Dirty River, and prior to that, This Ancient Land, or Corroboree 2000, by John Williamson and Jimmy Little, two absolute greats of the Australian country music industry there together, and Roo Arcus, I'll Call It My Home. Well, talking home, back while COVID was on and travel was limited, lots of artists had to work out how they could survive through COVID when you weren't allowed to travel and perform in public. So quite a few expat Australians got together and recorded this particular song, and it was at a time when they couldn't just hop on a plane and fly home to Australia when they needed to. It's called I Still Call Australia Home. It's by O'Shea, Christy Cox, Travis List, Troy Kemp, Camille and Stewie, Jed Hughes, Katrina Burgoyne, and Sam Hawksley. But my heart lies. Let's get it started from the start.

Well, that was Becky Cole with This Heart. And we had I Still Call Australia Home by a whole host of expat Australians who got together via Zoom or whatever it is that they managed to do way back during COVID to record their individual pieces and then put together in the studio. O'Shea, Christy Cox, Travis List, Troy Kemp, Camille and Stewie, Jed Hughes, Katrina Burgoyne and Sam Hawksley. And what a big cast that is. If you're leaving us at the top of the hour to go to local programming, thank you for joining us here on Good Morning Country. And make sure you tune in again tomorrow morning when Kevin Walsh will be your host and he broadcasts from the bunker at Harrington. Now to take us up to the news, we've got Camille Traill and this one's called I Know I'm Hard to Love.

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1: It's 6 o'clock. Good morning, I'm Madeline McNeil. The nation's chief spy agency says while the terror threat level remains at probable, it underestimates the true danger Australians face. ASIO's delivered its annual threat assessment, warning our security environment's deteriorated faster than expected. The organisation says it's foiled 14 significant terror-related cases since the Bondi Beach massacre. ASIO Director General Mike Burgess says the terror threat system could be overhauled.
2: Australia's terrorism threat level remains at probable, but I don't believe the system was designed for a situation like the one we face now. Probable does not tell the full story. The next level on the scale is expected, which applies when we have intelligence about a specific attack.
1: Detectives have charged a second man as part of investigations into a kidnapping in Sydney's north a year ago. A 40-year-old man reported being assaulted and kidnapped at gunpoint from a home at Ryde. A 29-year-old man's been charged over the incident. Another man's already before the courts. Firefighters have worked overnight to extinguish a fire at a warehouse in Sydney's southwest. Governor Macquarie Drive at Chipping Norton remains closed in both directions at Newbridge Road due to the blaze. Labor's contentious tax changes will pass Parliament today, despite lingering concerns with the legislation. Federal Politics editor Michael Packey.
3: The Albanese government has done a deal with the Greens to rein in the capital gains tax discount and negative gearing concessions. Labor has made some adjustments, like expanding the definition of a small business to one with a turnover of $10 million, so they can still access the 50% CGT discount. But the measures have infuriated others. People with a self-managed super fund will no longer be able to use their fund to borrow for a property. It's also emerged couples who currently jointly own an investment won't have their capital gains and negative gearing benefits grandfathered if one of the co-owners dies or the couple divorce. Michael Packey, Canberra.
1: Teal independents Zali Stegall and Allegra Spender have confirmed they will form a new political party. Community Strong Australia will target centrist voters and those who've become disaffected with other parties. Other Teal MPs have declined to join the alliance. Also making news, latest data shows tourism numbers in the state have surged past pre-COVID levels, and the United Kingdom has recorded its hottest June day in nearly 60 years as a heatwave lingers over Europe. In finance, the Dow Jones is trading up 24 points. The Nasdaq is down 166 points. One Australian dollar is buying 68.9 US cents.
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5: Memories of the infamous Battle of Brookvale have resurfaced as the Seagulls prepare to face their old rivals, the Melbourne Storm, on Saturday night. Storm winger Will Warbrick telling Sports Today coach Craig Bellamy has so far resisted any mention of the 2011 clash, which saw a series of all-in brawls.
6: There was definitely a video shown in previous years, but not this week he hasn't brought up. I think he must be wanting us to keep a pretty disciplined approach heading into the game.
5: Round 17 kicks off tonight with the Eels hosting the Rabbitohs in Parramatta. At the FIFA World Cup, Canada and Switzerland are scoreless at half-time. Bosnia leads Qatar 2-1. And Australia has a new boxing world champion. Liam Parro has won the IBF World Welterweight title, defeating Irishman Lewis Crocker by decision in Brisbane. That's sport. I'm Mike Pearsall.
1: It's 6:04. That's the latest news and sport.
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10: And let's have a look at the weather. Mid-North Coast for Thursday. We can expect a cloudy day. High chance of showers. They say most likely late morning and afternoon, but there are showers around now. Be careful on the roads. 17 degrees is the maximum for today, and we've got around about 13 degrees right now. More showers right through the rest of the week, but it should be mostly sunny on Monday at this stage. On the coastal waters, smoky Cape to Seal Rocks. Thursday till midnight, southeasterly winds at 15 to 20 knots. The seas are 1 to 1.5 metres with a southerly swell, 1.5 metres inshore, and that's up to 2 metres offshore. Next tide is a low tide at 10.25 this morning at 0.5 of a metre. There is a high tide, 5.33 this afternoon at 1.4 metres. It is 6 minutes past 6 o'clock, Thursday morning, and it is Great Lakes FM.
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Yes, let us go there. Let's get into Thursday. Good morning. How you doing? It's Andy with you. Easing into a wet old Thursday morning. It is nice to see some rain. Be careful out there on the roads, though. Here's the Police to kick us off. With the King of Pain. 7 past 6, it's the Brekkie Show. Great Lakes FM, good morning.

0: That's the Eurythmics. And the Police kicked us off this morning. 16 and a half past six. We got Robin on the phone at Marine Rescue. Morning, Robin.
1: Yeah, good morning, Andy. Good morning, everyone. How are we all?
0: Good, mate. And you?
1: Yeah, good, thank you. Got the web feet working a bit this morning, but it's okay. Mm. There's not too much rain around at present. Seems to have died off a little bit, but I'll take another look at that when the sun gets up a bit more.
0: Yeah.
1: But the radar's looking good. So our weather forecast for today is obviously partly cloudy with an 80% chance of rain. So and I think it's with us for the next few days. So yeah, never mind. Anyway, the wind direction's currently from the south westerly. It's wind speed's currently about 8 to 10 knots. Trying to hit 10 anyway. I think it's try to get a bit higher than that, but not at the moment. Barometer's 1,030, and the temperature's at 13 degrees.
0: Mm-hmm.
1: Yeah, our tides are currently, our low is at 10:25 a.m. this morning at 0.5 of a metre, and our afternoon high is at 17:33 p.m. at 1.4 of a metre. So, yeah, that's about it. The winds are supposed to get around to the southeasterly at about 15 to 20 knots, and the seas are 1 metre to 1.5. The swell was southerly at present, 1.5 metre inshore, increasing to 1.5 to 2 metres offshore south of Crowdy Head. And that's about all I've got for you, Andy, this morning.
0: One of those days, eh?
1: It's one of those miserable days, yeah, but it can only get better. In the paradise, yeah.
0: Even with the rain, it's still paradise.
1: Still paradise, I agree.
0: But if you do feel the urge to go out, please get in touch with Marine Rescue.
1: And please log on. Thank you very much. Greatly appreciated, Andy.
0: All right, matey. Talk to you soon.
1: All the best. Take care.
0: See
1: Bye.
0: Ya.
1: Bye.
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Kelly and the Hoodoo Gurus on Great Lakes FM. It's 25 and a half past six. We've got the news at 6:30, then we'll wake up the old brain box with a twisty tune. Got a delivery from the postie yesterday, a fabulous book about Rockpile, Dave Edmonds and Nick Lowe and the gang. Speaking of, here is Rockpile with Nick Lowe up the front. Play that fast thing, baby.

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5: It's 6:30. Good morning, I'm Madeline McNeil. A two-vehicle crash near Wollongong is causing traffic to build on the M1 Princes Motorway. It's understood a ute and a truck have collided on Picton Road at Cataract, disrupting northbound traffic on the motorway. Pauline has told Ben Fordham the initial crash has triggered a pile-up.
6: Massive pile-up, and I saw a guy on the bike. Trucks are pulled over. From what I saw, it was just massive.
5: The nation's chief spy agency says while the terror threat level remains at probable, the alert system hasn't kept pace with modern risks. ASIO's delivered its annual threat assessment, warning extremists now contain a range of ideologies, most of which involve anti-Semitism. A Western Sydney man has been charged with producing and possessing child abuse material, including about 100 images detectives allege were generated with artificial intelligence. Federal police seized two phones, a laptop and a hard drive from a home at Seven Hills. The 29-year-old's been refused bail to face court in September. The number of homeowners making profits from the resale of their properties has reached its highest level in more than two decades. 96% of residential property resales had a nominal profit in the March quarter, the strongest result since 2005. Cotality's research director Tim Lawless says it could be the peak as house prices fall.
7: We probably will start to see a trend towards fewer homes reselling at a profit. But remember, most homes are sold held for a long period of time.
5: The state opposition leader will deliver her final budget reply speech before the next state election today. Kelly Sloan will put forward a proposal to cut payroll taxes for small and medium businesses. The coalition will also overhaul the state's renewable energy rollout if it secures power next year. An organisation supporting the children and families of veterans is celebrating 100 years of operation. An event for the milestone is being held today for 250 widows, widowers and other loved ones whose lives have been shaped by the service. Sydney Legacy Acting President Julie Bowden says it means a lot for the organisation.
8: It was made in the trenches of World War One to look after the missus and the kids. And this has endured for the last 100 years.
5: Also making news, the federal government's contentious tax changes will pass Parliament today, despite lingering concerns with the legislation. And the number of complaints about shared e-bikes in Sydney has surged by 155% over the past year. In finance, the Dow Jones is up 200 points, the Nasdaq down 166, one Australian dollar buying 68.8 US cents.
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10: Socceroos defender Jacob Italiano has been ruled out of tomorrow's final group stage clash with Paraguay at the FIFA World Cup due to an adductor injury. Matt Leckie will also be missing after picking up a hamstring strain against the US. On field, Switzerland leads Canada 2-0 in the second half, Bosnia up 2-1 over Qatar. In rugby league, Andrew Johns has ruled himself out of contention for the Blues Origin coaching role next year. He says he doesn't have the experience and it would be a conflict of interest with his roles in the media. The professional boxing career of former Storm star Nelson Asofa-Solomona has claimed another former footy player. He remains undefeated after George Burgess Corner threw in the towel in the third round. And in tennis, Chris O'Connell, Tristan Schoolkate and Dane Sweeney are all into the final round of qualifying for Wimbledon. That's sport. I'm Mike Pearsall.
5: It's 26-7. That's the latest news and sport.
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13: Let's take a quick look at the weather for the Mid-North Coast. And Thursday, we can expect some showers today. Cloudy with a top of just 17 degrees. We're sitting on around 12 degrees right now. More showers Friday, possible showers right over the weekend, but at this stage, mostly sunny on Monday. On the coast, we have southeasterly winds at 15 to 20 knots, the sea and swell around 1 to 1.5 metres, and the next tide is a low one at 10.25 this morning. It is 25 minutes to 7. 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
13: Great Lakes FM, good morning. How you going? It's Andy with you on your Thursday morning. It's a bit damp and it's still dark outside as well. Be careful out there if you are on the roads. We're going to get your old brain box working right now. Going to twist up a tune. All thanks to Travelwise. Tell me the name of the song, get yourself into the competition computer, and you might win that $600 bus ticket at the end of the month. So, today's twisted tune. Tell me, what is this noise?

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1: Partly cloudy with a high chance of showers, light winds.
0: Thank you for confirming that, lady. Back to the twisted tune.

And we'll do that again after the 7:30 news and after the 8:30 news, Untwisting, around about 10 to 9. It is the Twisted Tune. It is thanks to Travelwise. It is also 23 minutes to 7. Yesterday, we were playing Who Am I? And the mystery identity was the Talking Heads. Here they are now. From 1983, Burning Down the House, it is the Brekkie Show on Great Lakes FM.

0: You are more than welcome. Wonderful band, Talking Heads, recorded live there. That was Life During Wartime. And Burning Down the House before that. They were yesterday's Who Am I? Mystery Identity. Today we are twisting a tune, thanks to Travelwise. Time-wise, it is 14 minutes to 7 o'clock. And a twisted tune. Let's see, the bullets have all gone. And it was JT and Lizzie at Cranback got the gold. Biggus at the bar. With a sniffly entry this morning, got the silver. And Roland at Cranback was there to get the bronze. Well done, those three, four fine persons. We also heard from Frankie at Foster, and with seconds to go, Linda at Port was there too. And over on the text machine, oh dear. Dinsdale was in first, but Dinsey, that's the right artist, but it's the wrong song. Oh dear, oh dear, oh dear.
1: I've seen grown men pull their own heads off, Rod, and see Doug. Mm. Even Dinsdale was frightened of Doug.
0: Doug's going to be in later on too, and even Dinsdale's frightened of Doug. Sorry, Dinsey, back to the drawing board. That means that Reggie the Shire Boy got himself the gold bullet this morning. Well done, Brother Reg. Closely followed by Steph and Inga at Hawk's Nest. And Susie Sue at Falford was there to get the bronze. Excellent work. We also heard from Gav from the Broughtons. And you think correctly. You have a great day too, Squire. We've heard from the Reggies there at Tuncurry. And the Wanda Beach Boy and Mondrook Wendy. There's the Pirate and Glenn at Foster. They're all getting it right. But Judy, Judy, Judy. It's not George Harrison. So stop thinking of George, Judy. It's George and Judy, the Jetsons. But no, it's not that. Judy, Judy, Judy. See how easily we get distracted. Phil at Foster has got it right, though. No, James Gang, not Sweet Little Sheila. Nice try. Back to the drawing board, though. Cheryl at Foster gets it right, as does Norm at Port. And that's it so far. A bit tricky today. Twisted tune, give you another earful after the 7:30 news. All thanks to Travelwise. It is now 12 minutes to 7.
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2: It's 7 o'clock. Good morning, I'm Madeline McNeil. Jack's Law could soon be permanently enshrined in New South Wales law following a successful two-year trial. Legislation to be introduced today would also make minor changes to the police wanding powers, including an expansion of locations which can be declared a designated area and increasing the declaration period from 12 to 24 hours. Police Minister Yasmin Cadley has told Ben Fordham too many lives have been changed by knife crime.
3: There is absolutely no reason whatsoever to leave your home with an illegal weapon in your back pocket. People think it makes you safe. It doesn't. It makes you a target.
2: A second man has been charged over a kidnapping in Sydney's north a year ago. A man reported being assaulted and kidnapped at gunpoint from a home at Ryde. The 40-year-old says he was taken to an unknown address where his assailants demanded a ransom. A 29-year-old man has been charged. Another man arrested in April is before the courts. ASIO is warning of increased foreign interference amid a deteriorating security environment. Federal politics reporter Nelson Scott.
4: Australia's chief spy agency has delivered its annual threat assessment warning it's now contending with security risks from everywhere and all at once. The organisation says while the terror threat level remains at probable, the alert system hasn't kept pace with modern extremism, which now contains a mix of ideologies. It warns a foreign government successfully hacked an Australian critical infrastructure provider while AUKUS is being spied on by supposedly friendly nations. Director General Mike Burgess says an Iran-aligned group currently active in Europe could potentially coordinate assassinations in Australia.
5: Espionage and foreign interference are at extreme levels.
4: ASIO also claims almost all extremist groups are now linked by anti-Semitism. Nelson Scott, Canberra.
2: The Albanese government's contentious tax changes will pass through Parliament today after reaching a deal with the Greens. From July next year, the capital gains tax discount and negative gearing concessions will be reined in. Teal MP Zali Steggall and Allegra Spender have confirmed they will be launching a new centrist party. Ms Spender's told the Herald Community Strong Australia will target voters who currently feel politically homeless. Also making news, traffic delays are easing on the Prince's Motorway near Wollongong after a car and truck crash. And France has confirmed its first case of Ebola, with a doctor returning to the country from the Democratic Republic of the Congo testing positive. In finance, the Dow Jones is up 182 points at the close, the Nasdaq down 110 points. One Australian dollar is buying 69 US cents.
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7: New signing Maverick Gaia is dismissing fears over the Perth Bears roster for their entry into the NRL next season. Speaking on Sports Today, the Tigers forward defended the Bears' recruitment, which has failed so far to net any genuine marquee players.
8: Dolphins had a pretty similar reaction when they entered the market, and you know they got a couple marquee signings late. The hammer and stuff, but I look at that roster as it is and I just see a bunch of hard workers who are eager to impress, you know, Mal and the Western Australian community.
7: Full-time at the FIFA World Cup, Switzerland finishes top of Group B after a 2-1 win over Canada. Bosnia finishes third after beating Qatar 3-1. Aussie boxer Liam Paro has become the first since Jeff Fenwick to become a world champion in multiple divisions. He's won the IBF welterweight title with a unanimous decision victory over Lewis Crocker in Brisbane. That's sport. I'm Mike Pearsall.
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9: Let's have a look at this weather for the mid-north coast. What can we expect on this Thursday? A cloudy day with a high chance of showers, and they're most likely in late morning and afternoon, although they are happening right now. 17 degrees is a maximum for today. We've got around 12 degrees right now. Showers Friday, possible shower Saturday, more showers on Sunday, but they say mostly sunny on Monday. Then more showers returning. On the coastal waters, smoky cape to Seal Rocks for Thursday. Until midnight, we have southeasterly winds at 15 to 20 knots. The seas are 1 to 1.5 metres. The first swell, southerly, that's 1.5 metres inshore, and that will increase up to 2 metres offshore. And the next tide will be a low tide, 10:25 this morning. High tide at 5:33 this afternoon. 6 minutes past seven, it's Great Lakes FM.
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9: Yes, it is. How you doing? It's Andy with you. It is Thursday morning. It is 6 minutes past seven. It is time to climb aboard the magic bus.
11: What we're going
9: to
11: do right here is go back.
9: Let's go.
11: Way back.
9: Way back.
11: Back into time.
9: Yeah, we found ourselves in 1977 yesterday. I kind of like it there. Boss Gags, the Lido Shuffle on the Hippie Highway.
11: Oh!

Fleetwood Mac. Secondhand News, Boss Skaggs with the Lido Shuffle, 1977 on the Hippie Highway. 7:13, it's Great Lakes FM, here's The Damned.

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on and dream about you, baby. Graham Parker and The Rumour. We heard from Linda Ronstadt, JPY, The Damned, Fleetwood Mac and Buzz Skaggs. It is 1977 on the Hippie Highway. News coming up right after we get some pajamas on the Hippie Highway.

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1: It's 7:30. Good morning, I'm Madeline McNeil. A key independent is warning of a widow's tax as Labor prepares to pass its capital gains and negative gearing legislation. Federal politics editor Michael Packey.
2: The Greens will help waive the Albanese government's contentious tax changes through Parliament today. But Independent Senator David Pocock argues the legislation is being rushed, leading to unintended consequences. Investment property, which is currently jointly owned by a couple, may not have their capital gains and negative gearing exemptions grandfathered if one of the co-owners dies or the couple divorce. Senator Pocock says it amounts to a widow's tax, but the government is dismissing the concerns. The new laws will also tighten the rules for self-managed super funds while expanding the definition of a small business. Michael Packey, Canberra.
1: New South Wales Police could soon be given permanent knife-wanding powers after an 18-month trial. The government will introduce a bill to make the powers permanent and to broaden where they can be used. The legislation has been modelled on Queensland's Jack's Law. ASIO has revealed a former Australian resident coordinated the firebombing of a Melbourne synagogue. The Adas Israel synagogue was targeted at the end of 2024 in an attack backed by the Iranian government. The spy organisation claims the man, who is based in Iraq, was recruited for the job by local militia groups. Today's show host Karl Stefanovic could be dumped over a podcast episode in which he spoke with a prominent far-right influencer in the UK. Nine entertainment bosses have held crisis talks overnight after the episode was pulled from platforms before being shared in full by One Nation leader Pauline Hanson. Entertainment editor Peter Ford has told Ben Fordham the interview with Tommy Robinson likely wasn't the issue, but other factors may be involved.
3: Number one was when he dropped a very cosy promo with Tommy walking along like best mates and using some slang words. And then there was the mysterious deletion of the interview and then the sort of bizarre involvement of Pauline Hanson.
1: The number of complaints about shared e-bikes in Sydney have surged by 155% over the past year. Community platform Snap Send Solve says issues reported include bikes being left in waterways, parks and on private property. Also making news, Teal independents Zali Stegel and Allegra Spender have confirmed they will form a new centrist political party. And a third case of the H5 bird flu has now been confirmed on Australia's southern coast. In finance, the Dow Jones closed up 182 points, the Nasdaq down 110, one Australian dollar buying 69 US cents.
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5: Tom Trbojevic doesn't believe he's playing well enough to command a Blues recall for the State of Origin decider. The Sea Eagles star had a quiet return from a hamstring injury in last week's loss to the Bulldogs. Turbo says he'll need a big game against the Storm on Saturday night to earn a phone call from Laurie Daly.
6: You only get those sides by playing good footy for your club, and you know I've got to, I guess, play better than I did on the weekend to, I guess, warrant selection in those jerseys. So I'll go out there this weekend and try and play well and see what happens.
5: At the FIFA World Cup, Switzerland has topped Group B with a 2-1 win over co-host Canada. Bosnia has finished third with a 3-1 win over Qatar, keeping its knockout hopes alive. And in AFL, Melbourne forward Brodie Mijacek says he feared he'd never walk again after the ugly tackle which broke his neck against Collingwood. That's sport. I'm Mike Pearsall.
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9: Let's have a quick look at the weather. Mid-North Coast, Thursday, cloudy today. High chance of showers and a top of 17 degrees is forecast. We've got around about 12 degrees right now. On the coast, southeasterly winds at 15 to 20 knots. Sea and swell around 1 to 1.5 metres. And the next tide will be a low one at 10:25 this morning. It is now 25 minutes to 8 o'clock on Great Lakes FM.
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9: Sure is. How you doing? It's Andy with you. It is Thursday morning, travelling the hippie highway. 1977 is the year. We'll get back there real soon. Got to check out today's Twisted Tune. Thanks to Travelwise. Tell me, what's this noise?

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1: What we're going to do right here is go back.
0: Back on the bus.
1: Way back. Back into time.
0: And back to 1977. Here's the Ferrets. 23 minutes to 8. 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

0: Jeff St. John and A Fool in Love. Pretty sure that's a Frankie Miller song. The Ferrets before that, 1977. It is the Hippie Highway. It is 17 minutes to 8 o'clock, and we're bruising brain cells with today's Twisted Tune. Had a bunch of phone calls then, and none of them were right, which I think is probably a first. All the bullets went very early. JT and Lizzie at Cranback got the gold. Biggus at the Bar got the silver. And Roland, also at Cranback, got the morning's bronze. And that's it. That's it so far. Let's see. Over on the text machine, it was Reggie the Shire Boy got himself the gold bullet. Steph and Inga at Hawk's Nest, they have the silver. And Susie Sue at Failford picked herself up the bronze. Where did we get to, texters? Where did we get to? We got to Cheryl, Norm, and Judy's back. Judy, that's the one we're after. And giving a shout to Ramos. There's Cheryl at Greenpoint getting it right. Well done, Cheryl. Ramos is back with the right one. On ya, Ramos. And Nico at Tuncurry, also correct. There's Milto at Tuncurry and Deb from the resort. The NAC Pipeline Boys, the Hooley and the Dooley at Blackhead. We've also heard from the Appleseeds there at Redhead, and you have a fabulous Thursday. It's a good morning to Karen at Kalungaluk. You got it right. Well done, Karen. Oh, Roseanne at Dyer's Crossing. Oh, the irony. No, it's not that one. It's not Pretty Vegas. It's not In Excess. It's Back to the Drawing Board for you. However, Scooey at Elizabeth Beach. Scooey at Lizzie. Gets it right. Well done, the schooner. And we will do it again after the 8:30 news, untwisting around 10 to 9, playing a Twisted Tune today, thanks to Travelwise. It is now coming up to a quarter to 8. Going to find the Chook Man back with the Surf Report right after some Elvis on the Hippie Highway on Great Lakes FM.
1: Babe, you're getting closer.

0: Chuck Man.
1: Good morning, Andy. How are you today?
0: Not too cruddy, Chucky. How about you?
1: Oh, yeah, absolutely crud-free today for some reason.
0: Wow, absolutely crud-free.
1: Absolutely, yes. Wow. I just went and had a look at the rain gauge, the Great Lakes FM rain gauge.
0: Mm-hmm.
1: 20 mils we've had overnight.
0: Blimey.
1: Yeah, I'm hoping that's right. I hope I emptied it out the day before. We didn't get any rain. So
0: well, that's what, 2 centimetres? That's what, just over half an inch or so?
1: Yeah, something like that.
0: That's all right.
1: So, not too bad, yeah. So yeah. There's puddles on the road. It's still raining now, so there you go.
0: Yeah, it was coming down pretty heavy this morning.
1: Yes. That flashing that I was telling you about didn't turn up yesterday. I'm back to square one.
0: Oh, good one, Chuck.
1: Anyhow, I'll just get the mop out later on. All right, so...
0: it doesn't rain for weeks and weeks.
1: Yeah, you know, that's right, yeah.
0: And then when you get your guttering done and it's not quite finished, it belts down.
1: Well, that's it. Well, there's a bit between the garage and the house, and there's a bit of flashing that goes between the two gutters.
0: Yeah.
1: I walked out this morning and got wet feet, and I thought, okay, back to square one.
0: Well, that's the way it works, Chucky.
1: Yeah, but anyhow, at least the tiles get cleaned.
0: Yeah.
1: Yeah, that's right. Anyhow, there's a positive.
0: You know, there's about 3 people at the beach.
1: Yep. Oh, yes, I was just looking at that before.
0: Mm.
1: 3 people there, but there was about half a dozen board riders up the northern end getting those good sets that are coming in. So, yeah, good to see that. Around the middle is around about 3 foot, so middle to northern end. So that's looking pretty good there. For the rest of the beaches, well, we can't tell about Tuncurry because our camera's still not working up there. But I can tell you that sort of Diamond Beach, redhead again, blackhead, 1 to 3 feet, and pretty good condition. So 4 out of 5 conditions there. When you get down to Foster Tuncurry, 0 to 1 foot in poor condition. So, but looking at this one at 1 Mile Beach, it's pretty well pumping this morning. And as we always say, good even sets. There we go. So looking pretty good. What's happening down Bradders end of the...
0: Well, Bradders says it's a bit of a wet start on the beaches this morning. Swell height sitting around a solid 3 foot mark. Onshore, messy conditions, nothing on offer for the board riders. North facing beaches are pretty clean. They have around 2 foot of swell, but they're not doing much with the tide. The pick for today will be the north facing beaches if you're desperate for a wave, but not much on offer for today if you are keen. So, sorry.
1: Sorry.
0: On your Bradders.
1: On your Bradders.
0: Yeah.
1: Oh, yeah. All right, so Macquarie Coastal Waters today, that's an easy one. Southeasterly winds, 15 to 20 knots. Seas 1 to 1.5 metres. Southerly swell, 1.5 metres inshore, but increasing to 1.5 to 2 metres offshore. And for the all-important tides today, we're going to have a low tide at 10.25 this morning, right on half a metre. Whoops. That was the wrong button.
0: Whoops.
1: Wrong tab. I placed that where I shouldn't have placed it. Okay, here we go. Ahoy.
2: Ahoy, mate. Ahoy, matey!
1: Now, you know it is. What day is today? Thursday.
0: Thursday.
1: Okay, I was listening before, and there was a song by Dog Trumpet.
0: Oh yeah, yeah, yeah.
1: The ballad.
0: Yeah, the ballad of Clayton Luby.
1: That's it.
0: Great
1: Clayton
0: song.
1: Luby. Yeah. Yeah. I just noticed the organ work in there.
0: It was pretty good, eh?
1: It was, wasn't it?
0: Yep. That's the the brothers from the Mentals, Reg and Pete.
1: Oh, is it?
0: Yeah.
1: Okay.
0: Great band, they really are.
1: Yeah,
0: so,
1: there you go.
0: You got your organ, have you?
1: Well, no. I've actually, somebody from Parkrun, one of my friends, or our friends at Parkrun, plays the French horn.
0: Oh, cool.
1: And she gave me a few tips for the Great Lakes Orchestra.
0: All righty.
1: she's given me some tips on what to do, so I'll see how we go with that today.
0: All right, well, I bought the fun piano in.
1: Oh, really? I haven't heard that.
0: So, you ready?
1: Yeah.
0: A one, two, a one, two, three, four.

0: Wow.
1: Ah, that was a good one.
0: Oh, yeah.
1: I think that's called avant-garde jazz.
0: Really?
1: Yeah. Yeah, yeah, there's a market for that sort of thing, Chuck.
0: You reckon we're in for it?
1: We'd be huge in Europe.
0: All right. Let's make a tape someday. I'll make it there tomorrow. I'll make a recording of it.
1: All right.
0: Send it over to wherever it's got to go to.
1: Yeah, we'll send it to Poland and Czechia and all the other places. Somewhere behind Eastern Europe, behind the old Iron Curtain. I'm sure it'll be really big back there. We might find ourselves living in Latvia or somewhere, but we'll see.
0: Okay. Well, we won't make plans just yet. We'll just see how it goes. Just a little sample.
1: Oh, all right. Spoil sport.
0: Oh, I don't know. We might be surprised. We might get called over there.
1: Yeah, we might get called over there. We won't be allowed back.
0: We won't get out of there.
1: No. good jamming, Chucky. That was good this morning.
0: Good. Oh, I enjoyed that. Yeah, the fun theatre. Well, I haven't heard that phrase. I had one here somewhere. I'll have to try and look it up.
1: Oh, yeah. Dueling thumb pianos. That'd be good.
0: All right. I'll try and find it. I'll have to look it up.
1: All right. All right, mate. We better get a move on.
0: Yep. Okay. Well, have a great day, everybody, and hope you enjoyed that little concert, mini concert this morning. I certainly did.
1: Good-o.
0: Yeah. All right, I'll talk to you tomorrow.
1: What can we play out with, Chuck? We've got 5 minutes. Let's try...
0: 5 minutes.
1: Let's try some of this. Hold on. Some Foreigner, Chucky.
0: Foreigner. Yeah, I remember this. Yeah. I'm
1: going to
0: get this bird flu shot for
1: those. You're going to do what?
0: Bird flu shot.
1: Oh, yeah, that's a good idea. Might as well get an Ebola one while you're at it.
0: Yeah, might as well.

0: Yeah, look who it is. It's me, Doug the Fat Fella, in the chair Thursdays 10 till 2, playing 4 hours of my favourite music. Why don't you join me? I know you'll like it.
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2: It's 8 o'clock. Good morning, I'm Madeline McNeil. An Australian woman in Syria with links to Islamic State will now be able to come home. The woman had been the subject of a temporary exclusion order, but Home Affairs Minister Tony Burke has issued her with a permit to return. Mr. Burke says the federal government's received legal advice she can no longer remain on the exclusion order. He says the woman will be subject to a raft of monitoring measures when she gets back to Australia. ASIO has used its annual threat assessment to warn of increased foreign interference. The spy agency says an Australian critical infrastructure provider was recently hacked by an overseas government. It also claims an Iran-aligned group, currently active in Europe, could potentially expand its operations in Australia. ASIO Director General Mike Burgess says this could have grave consequences.
3: I do worry that one day an Australian will be killed at the hands of a foreign government here in Australia. And my concern is only heightened by the possibility that the Iran-backed group conducting attacks in Europe could expand its operations, including to Australia.
2: Concerns continue to be raised over Labor's tax changes as the legislation set to pass federal parliament today. The Greens are supporting the government's move to rein in the capital gains tax discount and negative gearing concessions, but independent Senator David Pocock argues the legislation's being rushed, leading to unintended consequences. Angus Taylor says he won't comment on anonymous sources suggesting his leadership's being questioned by Liberal colleagues. News Corp reports a growing number of MPs are worried about his lack of cut-through against One Nation's Pauline Hanson. Senator Hanson believes we should abandon multiculturalism and become a monoculture. Mr. Taylor is told today he supports a version of multiculturalism, but everyone needs to abide by Australian values.
4: I'm not going to comment on anonymous backgrounding. What I focus on is our plan, holding Labor to account, and with respect to the issue we were just talking about, a multiculturalism that says you can have different rules for different people, that's not what Australia is. That's not what I stand for.
2: A bill will be introduced into state parliament today to give New South Wales police permanent knife-wanding powers. An 18-month trial has seen officers seize more than 380 unlawful weapons and lay more than 200 charges for weapons offences. Also making news, the state opposition leader will deliver her final budget reply speech before the 2027 state election today. And for the third day in a row, a shark has been spotted in the water at Bondi Beach. In finance, the Dow Jones closed up 182 points. The Nasdaq closed down 110 points. One Australian dollar is buying 69.01 US cents.
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6: The Socceroos are teasing at yet more changes to their starting side for Friday's World Cup clash with Paraguay. One man who won't be there is veteran winger Matt Leckie. He's been ruled out with a hamstring injury. Assistant coach Paul Okon suggesting Leckie won't be the only change to the side which lost to the US.
7: I would be surprised if there weren't any changes. How many? That's still up in the air. Is the starting lineup already decided? No, not yet. You could expect maybe some changes.
6: Brazil has just kicked off against Scotland for their final match in Group C. Morocco is taking on Haiti. Out of favour centre, Bronson Sherry could leave the Bulldogs as early as next week. The Herald reports Melbourne and Parramatta are interested in signing him before the June 30 deadline. And the Swans have recalled Peter Laddams to partner Brodie Grundy in the ruck for tonight's clash with Brisbane. That's sport. I'm Mike Pearsall.
2: It's 8:04. That's the latest news and sport.
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10: And the weather, mid-north coast, Thursday, cloudy. High chance of showers. They're most likely in the late morning and afternoon, but they are around right now. The roads are wet, and it is actually raining in Tuncurry. 17 degrees, a maximum forecast for today. We're sitting on around about 12 degrees right now. We can expect more showers for Friday, possible shower Saturday, showers on Sunday, and then mostly sunny on Monday. On the coastal waters, Smoky Cape to Seal Rocks. Thursday till midnight, southeasterly winds at 15 to 20 knots. The seas are 1 to 1.5 metres, and the swell is southerly at 1.5 metres inshore, up to 2 metres offshore. The next tide is a low one, 10:25 this morning, high tide at 5:33 this afternoon. It is 6 minutes past eight, and it is Great Lakes FM.
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10: It is. Good morning. How are you going? It's Andy with you. 6 minutes past 8 o'clock on Thursday, the 25th of June. If you were born June 25, congratulations. Hope it's a bonza birthday. You share it with this lady. Born in New York City in 1943. She's a singer-songwriter. First big hit in Australia was in 1972 with I've Got to Have You. However, the song was unsuccessful in the US and the UK. Other hits included You're So Vain, featuring Mick on the backing vocal, Nobody Does It Better, and Mockingbird, recorded with former husband James Taylor. And Jesse, talking about Carly Simon. Let's not play any one of those. Here's a song called Coming Round Again. Happy birthday to Carly Simon. And happy birthday to you. It's Great Lakes FM. Good morning.

0: happy birthday to you. Congratulations if you were born on the 25th of June. So was Carly Simon. She's written a whole heap of great songs, hasn't she? And she's also written some books, several children's books, including a bestseller called Amy the Dancing Bear. I think I've seen that around in the shops at some point. Anyway, happy birthday to Carly Simon, turning 83 today. Who else was born on this day? Let's see, where's the list of olden times? Who's on here that we will recognise? Lord Louis Mountbatten was born on this day in 1900. George Orwell, 1984, Animal Farm, and a whole bunch of other good things. He was born on this day. Eric Arthur Blair, a novelist, poet, essayist, journalist and critic, wrote under the pen name of George Orwell. Characterised by lucid prose, social criticism and opposition to all totalitarianism and support of democratic socialism. Right on, brother. He was a good man, was Eric Arthur Blair. George Orwell wrote some very incisive books, including, well, especially 1984 and Animal Farm. Do a bit of reading. It's good stuff. Who else has got a birthday today? Looking down the list. Looky, looky, looky. Let's talk about June Lockhart. She is 101 today. Born in New York City on this day, 1925. She played the mother in the TV series of Lassie. She was Dr. Janet Craig in Petticoat Junction. And she was also Maureen Robinson from Lost in Space.
1: My micro-mechanism thanks you. My computer tapes thank you. And I thank you.
0: Yes, and the robot thanks you and says happy birthday to Mrs. Robinson, Maureen Robinson. June Lockhart from Lost in Space. She was also in Babylon 5 and made her acting debut opposite her parents in A Christmas Carol way back in 1938. Wowee. 101 years old today, June Lockhart. Who else has got a birthday? Let's talk about Tim Finn. He was born Brian Timothy Finn in New Zealand. Brian Finn just doesn't sound quite the same as Tim Finn, does it? Singer, songwriter, brother of Neil Finn. He is the founder of Split Enz. For the first time in 20 years, they are touring and they sound really good. There are some recordings floating around and they are exceptional. The lineup features the original Finn brothers, along with Eddie Rayner and Noel Crombie. And what else has he done? Well, he had a heap of hits after the Split Enz went their separate ways in the early 80s. Let's see. 1983, three big solo hits. One of those was Fraction Too Much Friction. The other one was Made My Day. And the other one was this.

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5: 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That's also at the MEC at Tyree. 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Phil McKnight is at the Sporties at Tuncurry from 6 o'clock Friday evening. Locomotive featuring Tex Muleskin at the Tanks at Club Foster from 8. 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Rob Williams and the Dirt Road Tribute at the Kupanook Hotel from 8 o'clock Friday. The Black Star Rock Duo are at the Manning River Hotel at Taree at 8:30 and catch Supercell at the Old Bar Tavern 9 o'clock Friday night. Saturday, you've got the Pleasure of Play, which is aimed for those aged between 12 and 16. That is at the Manning Entertainment Centre at Taree from 9 a.m. on Saturday morning. You can catch DJ Josh Ralphie at the Pacific Ocean Brewery at Tuncurry. That's at 5 o'clock Saturday afternoon. Lily Hallowell at the Flow Bar at Old Bar from 6:30. Rattle and Hum, the U2 and Coldplay show, is at Club Foster from 7. You've got Jonah James at the Sporties at Tuncurry at 7:30 Saturday. Hendo at the Tanks at Club Foster from 8. Chill Pill at the Harrington Hotel at 8 o'clock. Hump Days are at the Manning River Hotel at 8:30 and Firestorm at the Old Bar Tavern at 9 o'clock Saturday. On Sunday, Just Nate at the Manning River Hotel at Taree from 1. No Control are at the Kupanook Hotel at 1:30. JB's Afternoon of Country is at the Bulladealer Bowling Club from 1:30. Happy Dave at the Harrington Hotel at 2. Mark Lee is at the Old Bar Tavern at 2. And the Great Lakes Concert Band are at Club Foster 2 o'clock Sunday afternoon. Catch Sweet and Swampy at the Halliday's Point Tavern at 4 p.m. Steve Taylor is at the Tanks at Club Foster at 4:30. And the Dirt Road Tribute, Sporty's Tuncurry, 4:30 Sunday afternoon. 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
5: Yes, you may have some more. It's 20 past 8. It is the 25th of June. And it was on this day George Michael was born in London, England. 1963, just 53 when he passed away.

George Michael, born on this day in 1963, passed away in 2016. Who else has got a birthday on this day? Mike Kroger does, bass player with Nickelback. Never

That's Nickelback. Happy birthday to their bass player, Mike Kroger, born in Alberta, Canada, on this day, 1972. It was on this day in 1977, Roy C. Sullivan was struck by lightning for a record seventh time. Former US park ranger lost his big toenail, his eyebrows, and had his hair set on fire in previous lightning strike incidents. The only man in the world to be struck by lightning seven times. You wouldn't stand next to him, would you? It was on this day in 1971, Sean Kelly was born. Not that Sean Kelly. This Sean Kelly is the guitarist with Sixpence, None the Richer. To take us to the news on Great Lakes FM.

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1: It's 8:30. Good morning, I'm Madeline McNeil. The federal government has confirmed an Australian woman with links to Islamic State will be allowed to come back home. The woman has been stuck in Syria for almost a decade and was subject to a temporary exclusion order. The federal government says it's now legally obliged to remove the condition. Home Affairs Minister Tony Burke has told the ABC she will be heavily monitored when she arrives in Australia.
2: She will have to report and we will have to know where she lives, where she works, where she studies, if she books a ticket to anywhere. For telecommunications, you cannot use any telecommunications device without 24 hours notice being given, and that applies to a phone, to an email account.
1: The nation's chief spy agency says while the terror threat level remains at probable, the alert system hasn't kept pace with modern risks. ASIO has delivered its annual threat assessment, warning extremists now contain a range of ideologies, most of which involve anti-Semitism. A shark has been spotted at Bondi Beach for the third day in a row. Drone footage posted to social media shows what appears to be a great white near the shore. The beach has been closed, with swimmers and surfers told to get out of the water. A group of farmers from the New England have travelled to Sydney as politicians prepare to debate the future of a transmission line corridor slated for the region. More than 20,000 people signed a petition opposing the corridor from Walker to the Upper Hunter, which would be inside a renewable energy zone. Walker local Anna Young has told Ben Fordham she's welcoming the state opposition's decision to pull its support for the plan.
3: So they've said they will get rid of this transmission corridor. They're going to look at where they can build things in Sydney on top of, you know, industrial areas and things and other areas that are more, where people are wanting them.
1: The state opposition leader will try to reposition the Liberals as the party of lower taxes in her budget reply speech. Kelly Sloan will put forward a proposal to cut payroll taxes for small and medium businesses in New South Wales during today's address. There's been a surge in the number of complaints about shared e-bikes in New South Wales. Data from SnapSend Solve shows there's been a 155% increase in issues reported. And an Australian man has broken the Guinness World Record for the loudest shout. Joseph McGrail Baitup is the official town crier for Canberra and Queanbeyan. The 58-year-old says he's surprised by the coverage of his achievement.
4: I can't believe the press I'm getting on this. It's so ridiculous for something so silly, and I'm internationally known right now.
1: In finance, the Dow Jones closed up 182 points. The Nasdaq closed down 110. One Australian dollar buying 68.97 US cents.
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6: New South Wales Origin great Andrew Johns is ruling himself out of contention to succeed Laurie Daly as Blues coach. This series is expected to be Daly's last, and Johns' name has repeatedly been thrown around as a potential replacement. But the Rugby League immortal has told the Hello Sport podcast it would be selfish of him to take the role given his lack of coaching experience.
7: There's no way in the world I would be prepared to be calm and clear to make a decision like that. Mm. If we're going next year and Loz doesn't go on, it's just crazy if you're going to punt on a bloke who's never done it. He doesn't know what he's going to do.
6: The Socceroos have been hit with another injury blow ahead of tomorrow's final FIFA World Cup group game against Paraguay, with defender Jacob Italiano to miss the match. And Aussie boxer Liam Parro has won the IBF World Welterweight title in Brisbane with a unanimous decision victory. That's sport. I'm Mike Pearsall.
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10: Let's have a quick squeeze at the weather for the Mid-North Coast. And Thursday, it will be mostly cloudy today, We are looking for a top temperature of around about 17 degrees, and we've got around 13 degrees, and we can expect a high chance of showers. Looking ahead, more showers Friday, possible showers Saturday, more showers on Sunday, but mostly sunny on Monday. On the coast, southeasterly winds at 15 to 20 knots, the seas are 1 to 1.5 metres. Swell is southerly, 1.5 metres inshore, and that's up to 2 metres offshore. Currently on the coast, the wind is coming from the south at around 8 knots, the barometer 1,032. Sea and swell are below a metre, the bar conditions are good, and the next tide is a low one, 10.25 this morning at 0.5 of a metre.
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10: 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It is. Good morning. How do you do? It's Andy with you. Thursday morning, and it is time to get serious. 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

Yep, she knows music and I know music too, you see. What a great song. That's a Bob Seger tune. That was Thin Lizzy right there. We heard from Joan Armour Trading, Mungo Jerry in there as well. There was some clues for today's Twisted Tune, which has been bruising brain cells today. Entries have now closed. It's coming up to 11 minutes to 9 o'clock and it's on Great Lakes FM. All thanks to Travelwise. We were asking, what's this noise?

Let's see who was playing today. All the bullets went early. JT and Lizzie at Cranback got the gold on the telephone. Biggus at the bar got the silver. And Roland at Cranback got the bronze just earlier on. Just then, we heard from Harry Hotspurs at White Hart Lane, Kaz at Smith's Lake. We heard from Shane at Kalungaluk, who reminded me that it's just 6 months till Christmas. Thanks very much, Shane. And Goodo at Nabiak. We squeezed it out of him and got it right. Well done. Although we did manage to blow a few brain cells on the telephone today, especially just then. Over on the text machine, it was Reggie the Shire Boy who got himself the gold bullet, Steph and Inga at Hawk's Nest, the silver, and Susie Sue at Failford picked up the morning's bronze. And who have we heard from since? Where did we get to? We got to Scooey at Lizzie Beach, getting it right, as did, good golly, there's Molly at Tuncurry. Absolutely correct. And Jacko at Smith's Lake. Roxy at Tuncurry. Yes, it is. Well done, Roxy. And well done, Deb at Tea Gardens. Oh, but Cindy. Cinders at Tunners. That's the right artist, but it's the wrong song. Very close, but it's a wob wob. The Jace Rooney gets it right. Well done, Jaceo. But Rob and John at Noosa, nah, not Harley and Rose. Nice try, but it's another wob. Terry at Foster. Yes, it is. Well done, Terry. Excellent work. And Ahoy the Goody Man. And a yippee as well, because you got it. But Terrapus, nah, not Kiss from a Rose. It's not a Seal song. And it's not a Bed of Roses, as suggested by Brent in Austinmere. And it's not the Rose of Cimarron, as suggested by Numb Brain Dog Henry down at Wickham. And another one for A Kiss from a Rose. No, no, no. Vicky and Jeff currently in Toowoomba in Queensland. However, Sandy comes to the rescue. That's the one we're after. Well done, Sandy at Diamond Beach. Also, well done, Mr. and Mrs. Jock at Foster, but it's not that one. Oh, sorry. And that one nearly slipped through. Not the Rose of Cimarron. Wob, wob. Vern at Maxville gets it right, though. But Kerry at Taree, it's not Love Grows Where My Rosemary Goes. Oh, no, it's not.

Yes, it was Toto. It was Rosanna. The irony was that Roseanne at Dyer's Crossing got it wrong. Love it. That's great stuff. Well done, everybody, that figured out Rosanna by Toto. That there was today's Twisted Tune. And you are now in the competition computer. It'll be about this time on Tuesday when we'll press the big red button. See who wins that $600 voucher. Today's Twisted Tune, Rosanna by Toto. It's 8 minutes to 9. It's Great Lakes FM.

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2: 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Good. Come on over, everybody. It's great.
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4: It's 9 o'clock. Good morning. I'm Madeline McNeil. A so-called ISIS bride who had been barred from Australia has now been given a permit to come home. Federal politics editor Michael Packey.
5: The woman had been stuck in a Syrian camp for almost a decade but was unable to return to Australia as she posed a security risk and was subject to a temporary exclusion order. The federal government says it's now lifted the order on legal advice and has issued her with a permit to come back, along with her daughter. Home Affairs Minister Tony Burke has told the ABC she'll be heavily monitored.
6: Where she lives, where she works, where she studies.
5: The opposition's James Patterson says the woman, along with dozens of others with ISIS links, should not have been allowed back into Australia.
7: The Albanese government is not doing everything they can to protect our country by keeping these people out of it.
5: Once the woman leaves Syria, there'll be no other Australians in the Al Roj camp. Michael Packey, Canberra.
4: The nation's chief spy agency says while the terror threat level remains at probable, it underestimates the true danger Australians face. ASIO has delivered its annual threat assessment, warning our security environment has deteriorated faster than expected. New South Wales police could be given permanent knife wanding powers following a successful trial. The state government will today introduce a bill to make the powers permanent and broaden where and for how long they can be used. Police Minister Yasmin Catley's told Ben Fordham knife crime has changed too many lives, including those of Brett and Belinda Beasley, who campaigned for the creation of Jack's Law.
8: We know the results of what happened to their son Jack, and we don't want other families to have to go through those tragedies.
4: Bondi Beach has been closed after a shark was spotted in the water for the third day in a row. Drone footage shows what appears to be a great white swimming close to the shore. Emergency services say they expect to remain at the site of a warehouse fire in Sydney's southwest for some time. The blaze broke out in the storage facility at Chipping Norton yesterday afternoon. And Aldi has retained its crown as Australia's cheapest supermarket. The latest grocery survey by consumer group Choice found a basket of 16 everyday items came to a total just under $69. Editorial director Mark Serrell says that same basket was about $9 more expensive at Woolworths, Coles and IGA.
9: Another part of this is, you know, Aldi, Woolies and Coles all have their own home brand stuff. IG doesn't have quite as many of those home brand things, so when it comes to this grocery basket, sometimes to buy like for like, we're having to buy a bit more expensive stuff.
4: In finance, the Dow Jones closed up 182, the Nasdaq down 110, one Australian dollar buying 68.9 US cents.
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11: Scotland has a mountain to climb if it's to keep its FIFA World Cup hopes in its own hands. The Scots have gone 2-0 down against Brazil just before the halftime break, with Vinicius Jr. scoring his second goal of the game.
12: Guimaraes again. It's above goal and Vinny Jr.'s there to head it home at the far post.
11: That call on SBS. As it stands, Scotland will finish third in the group on 3 points and be at the mercy of other results as to whether it progresses to the knockouts. In rugby league, South Sydney coach Wayne Bennett is calling on his team to make a statement in tonight's clash with Parramatta, while Newcastle back rower Asu Kapoa has been given a 6-week suspension for using a homophobic slur during a New South Wales Cup game. And leading tennis players will expand their prize money protest at Wimbledon despite a 20% increase in this year's pot. That's sport. I'm Mike Pearsall.
4: 4 past 9, that's news and sport.

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4: And the weather. Mid-North Coast for Thursday. We're in for a cloudy day with a high chance of showers. Looking for a top of around about 17 degrees. We've made it up to around 13 degrees now. More showers for Friday. Possible showers Saturday. More showers on Sunday. But it should be mostly sunny as of Monday. But then more showers coming in after that. On the coastal waters, Smoky Cape to Seal Rocks. Thursday till midnight, southeasterly winds at 15 to 20 knots. The seas are 1 to 1.5 metres, and there's a southerly swell, 1.5 metres inshore and up to 2 metres offshore. Next tide, that will be a low tide, 10:25 this morning, and a high tide at 5:33 this evening. It is now 6 minutes past 9 o'clock, and it is Great Lakes FM.
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4: Good morning. How you going? It's Andy with you. Thursday morning, it's a bit grey, it's a bit overcast, it's a bit rainy. Be careful out there if you are on the roads and driving. It is June the 25th, and it was on this day back in 1967 that the Beatles performed All You Need Is Love for the first time to a global television audience. They did that from the Abbey Road Studios. So, since then, there's been a global Beatles Day, a worldwide fan-first celebration of the Beatles, held annually on this day, built around the message of All You Need Is Love. And that's not such a silly thing after all.

there. Seems appropriate for Global Beatles Day when all you need is love. And what's so funny about peace, love and understanding? One of Nick Lowe's finest compositions, and a great version of it there by Elvis Costello. Yep, it's not so silly, is it? We might be an old bunch of hippies, but we know what we believe in. 14 minutes past 9 is the time on Great Lakes FM.

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2: Squiddly diddly diddly a diddly do. Four things to tell you about. We'll start with a lady's purse. It was lost at the Tuncurry Rock Pool on Tuesday, the 16th of June. It's a black purse with red embroidery. If you found it, please contact 0410 685 753. 0410 685 753. A gold bracelet was lost in the vicinity of Loomis Radiology in Breckenridge Street in Foster. Now, a reward is offered as it is of great sentimental value. If you found a gold bracelet in Breckenridge Street, then contact Dennis 0447 757 054 is that number, 0447 757 054. A child's bike helmet and sneakers were found at Tuncurry Park on Saturday around about 3:30 in the afternoon. If you're missing your shoes and your helmet, phone Peter, describe them and get them back where they belong. 0407 is the number, 810334. That is 0407 810334. And an irreplaceable gold Belcher necklace has been lost at Stockland Foster. It was lost on Saturday. The necklace is a Belcher style with a parrot clasp and is a family heirloom. It's got two charms. One is an anniversary stone and a gold ribbon representing cancer survival. If you found it, please contact Kerin 0423 720 8. I got that number wrong. I'll do that again. 0423 720 782. That is 0423 720 782. And if you've lost it or found it, get it in the lost and found. Give us a call, 655 8433, or you can check it out at our website. The lost and found is there, and a comprehensive listing of everything. Just fill out the form if you've lost it or found it, and it will come through to us and we will do the rest. It's Lost and Found on Great Lakes FM.
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Bruce Springsteen and the mighty E Street Band. There is nothing on this planet that is quite like seeing that perform live. Seriously, it is just so good. From Bruce's second album, The Wild, The Innocent and The E Street Shuffle, goes back to 1973. That was Rosalita. And before that, another great voice, Broderick Smith, with his big combo band he had in the early 80s, and Faded Roses. Some more Roses songs. Because today's Twisted Tune was Rosanna by Toto. It's coming up to 25 to 10. 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

0: some music from 1997. And that is The Verve and the Lucky, Lucky, Lucky, Lucky Man. Before that, Barnsley, gaining higher and higher. More music from 1997. 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
0: Let's see what is going on that I can tell you about. We will start with the Sea Changes Op Shop. 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All clothing is half price. But you've got to be quick because it all finishes tomorrow, the 26th of June. That's the Sea Changes Op Shop in Manning Street, Tuncurry. You've got some markets this weekend, weather permitting. Tuncurry on Saturday at the John Wright Park from 8 a.m. The Tea Gardens Food Market also on Saturday in the industrial area from 7 a.m. On Saturday, the Nabiak Farmers Market at the showground. That starts at 8 a.m. The Old Bar Market, that's at the promenade from 8 a.m. to 1 p.m, subject to the weather, and the Pacific Palms Market, also on Sunday. That's at the Community Hall, so that looks like that probably goes ahead anyway, from 9 a.m. to 1 p.m. on Sunday. What else? The Manning Great Lakes Parkinson Support Group, they meet on the last Monday of the month, so they're doing that this coming Monday, the 29th. Club Foster at 1:30 in the p.m. If you want some more details, dial this number, 0427 021 877. 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

Some more music there from 1997. That was Smash Mouth, the Rolling Stones before that. Has anybody seen my baby? It is Great Lakes FM on a Thursday morning. More music from 97, and here's the Lighthouse Family.

0: says it's quitting time?
1: I said it's quitting time.
0: I's the foreman. I's the one says when it's quitting time. Quitting time! Quitting time!
2: Yes, indeedy. Quitting time. Doug's here, and he'll take you through until 2 this afternoon. Then Nev comes in on a Thursday arvo, gets a bit bluesy, a bit cruisy, a bit of country in there as well. That's through until 6 o'clock tonight. Then stay tuned. Catch up with Boyd Stevens with the Thursday Evenings with Boyd coming out of our Bulladila studio. If you like Aussie music, new Aussie music in particular, that's what he's got. 4 hours, all new, all Aussie. In fact, if you are a local artist, I suggest you might want to send us some of your music and we will get it on the air on a Thursday night with Boyd. That's what it's all about. Have a great day and I'll catch up with you first thing tomorrow morning.

0: Long before CDs, tapes and MP3s, the only way to listen to your favourite music was on a jukebox. Just put a coin in the slot and get ready to dance. You ain't nothing but a hound dog. Every Saturday from 10 till 2, Michael Harry plays pure rock and roll from the 50s to the 60s on Saturday Jukebox right here on Great Lakes FM. 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
2: It's 10 o'clock. Good morning, I'm Madeline McNeil. The opposition claims the federal government is not interested in protecting Australians after allowing another ISIS bride back into the country. The woman has been subject to a temporary exclusion order because she potentially poses a security risk. The government claims the order is no longer legally valid and has given her a permit to return to Australia under strict conditions. Liberal Senator James Patterson says the woman should have been kept out.
3: These are not good people. They are not welcome in our country, and the Albanese government once again is not doing everything they can to protect our country by